0: Good evening, West Central Saskatchewan. Here's what's coming up in your three-day forecast. We're seeing clear skies this evening across West Central, though our central and southern regions may be seeing some local smoke. Winds are coming in from the southeast this evening around 20 kilometers with lows of 12. Tomorrow we're looking at a mix of sun and cloud across the region. The north should be seeing a 30% chance of showers in the afternoon. Regional winds are coming in from the south tomorrow around 30 kilometers with highs around 32. The sky is becoming partly cloudy tomorrow evening, the north seeing a 60% chance of showers, while those regional winds stay around 30 kilometers, bringing lows of 15. Friday, though, looks more like summer with a full day of sunshine and clear skies, seeing highs of 28 and lows of 9. I'm Terrence Vosch with your West Central Online weather.
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0: Good evening, West Central Saskatchewan. Here's what's coming up in your three-day forecast. We're seeing clear skies this evening across West Central, though our central and southern regions may be seeing some local smoke. Winds are coming in from the southeast this evening around 20 kilometers with lows of 12. Tomorrow we're looking at a mix of sun and cloud across the region. The north should be seeing a 30% chance of showers in the afternoon. Regional winds are coming in from the south tomorrow around 30 kilometers with highs around 32. The sky is becoming partly cloudy tomorrow evening, the north seeing a 60% chance of showers, while those regional winds stay around 30 kilometers, bringing lows of 15. Friday, though, looks more like summer with a full day of sunshine and clear skies, seeing highs of 28 and lows of 9. I'm Terrence Vosh with your West Central Online weather.
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3: Good evening, West Central Saskatchewan. Here's what's coming up in your three-day forecast. We're seeing clear skies this evening across West Central, though our central and southern regions may be seeing some local smoke. Winds are coming in from the southeast this evening around 20 kilometers with lows of 12. Tomorrow we're looking at a mix of sun and cloud across the region. The north should be seeing a 30% chance of showers in the afternoon. Regional winds are coming in from the south tomorrow around 30 kilometers with highs around 32. The sky is becoming partly cloudy tomorrow evening, the north seeing a 60% chance of showers, while those regional winds stay around 30 kilometers, bringing lows of 15. Friday, though, looks more like summer with a full day of sunshine and clear skies, seeing highs of 28 and lows of 9. I'm Terrence Vosh with your West Central Online weather.
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11: Good evening, West Central Saskatchewan. Here's what's coming up in your three-day forecast. We're seeing clear skies this evening across West Central, though our central and southern regions may be seeing some local smoke. Winds are coming in from the southeast this evening around 20 kilometers with lows of 12. Tomorrow we're looking at a mix of sun and cloud across the region. The north should be seeing a 30% chance of showers in the afternoon. Regional winds are coming in from the south tomorrow around 30 kilometers with highs around 32. The sky is becoming partly cloudy tomorrow evening, the north seeing a 60% chance of showers, while those regional winds stay around 30 kilometers, bringing lows of 15. Friday, though, looks more like summer with a full day of sunshine and clear skies, seeing highs of 28 and lows of 9. I'm Terrence Vosh with your West Central Online weather.
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1: The Prairie West Historical Society in Esten is hosting a barbecue on August 29th from 11 to 1 to raise funds for the museum. 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
10: Good evening, West Central Saskatchewan. Here's what's coming up in your three-day forecast. We're seeing clear skies this evening across West Central, though our central and southern regions may be seeing some local smoke. Winds are coming in from the southeast this evening around 20 kilometers with lows of 12. Tomorrow we're looking at a mix of sun and cloud across the region. The north should be seeing a 30% chance of showers in the afternoon. Regional winds are coming in from the south tomorrow around 30 kilometers with highs around 32. The sky is becoming partly cloudy tomorrow evening, the north seeing a 60% chance of showers, while those regional winds stay around 30 kilometers, bringing lows of 15. Friday, though, looks more like summer with a full day of sunshine and clear skies, seeing highs of 28 and lows of 9. I'm Terrence Vosch with your West Central Online weather.
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2: 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I'll see you down at Skyline Convenience. 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I drop into Skyline Convenience because I need some breakfast. 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
7: Good evening, West Central Saskatchewan. Here's what's coming up in your three-day forecast. We're seeing clear skies this evening across West Central, though our central and southern regions may be seeing some local smoke. Winds are coming in from the southeast this evening around 20 kilometers with lows of 12. Tomorrow we're looking at a mix of sun and cloud across the region. The north should be seeing a 30% chance of showers in the afternoon. Regional winds are coming in from the south tomorrow around 30 kilometers with highs around 32. The sky is becoming partly cloudy tomorrow evening, the north seeing a 60% chance of showers, while those regional winds stay around 30 kilometers, bringing lows of 15. Friday, though, looks more like summer with a full day of sunshine and clear skies, seeing highs of 28 and lows of 9. I'm Terrence Vosh with your West Central online weather.
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1: 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The barbecue will start at 11:30 and the fire safety presentation will follow at 1 p.m. That's the fire safety presentation and community barbecue at the new Looseland Fire Hall on Friday, August 28th, all starting at 11:30. And if you have an event or a fundraiser to share for your community, you can post it for free on the West Central Online Events page.
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2: Good evening, West Central Saskatchewan. Here's what's coming up in your three-day forecast. We're seeing clear skies this evening across West Central, though our southern regions may be seeing some local smoke. Winds are coming in from the southeast this evening around 20 kilometers with lows of 12. Tomorrow we're looking at a mix of sun and cloud across the region. The north should be seeing a 30% chance of showers in the afternoon. Regional winds are coming in from the south tomorrow around 30 kilometers with highs around 32. The sky is becoming partly cloudy tomorrow evening, the north seeing a 60% chance of showers, while those regional winds stay around 30 kilometers, bringing lows of 15. Friday, though, looks more like summer with a full day of sunshine and clear skies, seeing highs of 28 and lows of 9. I'm Terrence Vosh with your West Central online weather.
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4: Good evening, West Central Saskatchewan. Here's what's coming up in your three-day forecast. We're seeing clear skies this evening across West Central, though our central and southern regions may be seeing some local smoke. Winds are coming in from the southeast this evening around 20 kilometers with lows of 12. Tomorrow we're looking at a mix of sun and cloud across the region. The north should be seeing a 30% chance of showers in the afternoon. Regional winds are coming in from the south tomorrow around 30 kilometers with highs around 32. The sky is becoming partly cloudy tomorrow evening, the north seeing a 60% chance of showers, while those regional winds stay around 30 kilometers, bringing lows of 15. Friday, though, looks more like summer with a full day of sunshine and clear skies, seeing highs of 28 and lows of 9. I'm Terrence Vosh with your West Central Online weather.
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1: The Kindersland District Plains Museum would like to thank everyone who purchased tickets for this year's annual raffle fundraiser. Tickets for the raffle have officially sold out, with more than $4,200 in prizes up for grabs. The museum also extends a big thank you to all of the generous sponsors who donated prizes and helped make the fundraiser possible. This raffle draw will take place on September 5th at the museum, with winners to be announced following the draw. The museum appreciates the continued support from the community, which helps support its work and its ongoing operations. And if you have an event or a fundraiser to share for your community, you can post it for free on the West Central Online Events page.
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3: Good morning, West Central Saskatchewan. Here's what's coming up in your three-day forecast. Today, we're seeing a mix of sun and cloud across the region. The north should be seeing a 30% chance of showers starting this afternoon. Regional winds are coming in from the south throughout the day around 30 kilometers, bringing highs of 32. The sky is becoming partly cloudy this evening, the north seeing a 60% chance of showers late and overnight, while those regional winds stay around 30 kilometers, bringing lows of 15. Tomorrow should look more like summer, with a full day of sunshine and clear skies. We're seeing highs of 28 and lows of 9. Saturday looks to start off clear and sunny across West Central, with highs around 28, the region becoming cloudy Saturday evening with lows of 13. I'm Terrence Vosh with your West Central Online weather.
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3: Good morning, West Central Saskatchewan. Here's what's coming up in your three-day forecast. Today, we're seeing a mix of sun and cloud across the region. The north should be seeing a 30% chance of showers starting this afternoon. Regional winds are coming in from the south throughout the day around 30 kilometers, bringing highs of 32. The sky is becoming partly cloudy this evening, the north seeing a 60% chance of showers late and overnight, while those regional winds stay around 30 kilometers, bringing lows of 15. Tomorrow should look more like summer with a full day of sunshine and clear skies. We're seeing highs of 28 and lows of 9. Saturday looks to start off clear and sunny across West Central with highs around 28, the region becoming cloudy Saturday evening with lows of 13. I'm Terrence Vosh with your West Central online weather.
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3: Good morning, West Central Saskatchewan. Here's what's coming up in your three-day forecast. Today, we're seeing a mix of sun and cloud across the region. The north should be seeing a 30% chance of showers starting this afternoon. Regional winds are coming in from the south throughout the day around 30 kilometers, bringing highs of 32. The sky is becoming partly cloudy this evening, the north seeing a 60% chance of showers late and overnight, while those regional winds stay around 30 kilometers, bringing lows of 15. Tomorrow should look more like summer, with a full day of sunshine and clear skies. We're seeing highs of 28 and lows of 9. Saturday looks to start off clear and sunny across West Central, with highs around 28, the region becoming cloudy Saturday evening with lows of 13. I'm Terrence Vosh with your West Central Online weather.
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4: Good morning, West Central Saskatchewan. Here's what's coming up in your three-day forecast. Today, we're seeing a mix of sun and cloud across the region. The north should be seeing a 30% chance of showers starting this afternoon. Regional winds are coming in from the south throughout the day around 30 kilometers, bringing highs of 32. The sky is becoming partly cloudy this evening, the north seeing a 60% chance of showers late and overnight, while those regional winds stay around 30 kilometers, bringing lows of 15. Tomorrow should look more like summer with a full day of sunshine and clear skies. We're seeing highs of 28 and lows of 9. Saturday looks to start off clear and sunny across West Central with highs around 28, the region becoming cloudy Saturday evening with lows of 13. I'm Terrence Vosh with your West Central Online weather.
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0: 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It's Canada's team. And CJYM 1330 is here with every pitch, stolen base, and home run.
1: Guerrero with a fly ball to right. He's hit it well. 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
1: Got him! Jeff Hoffman strikes out Cody Bellinger, and the Blue Jays have done it.
0: From the first pitch to the final out, your home for Toronto Blue Jays baseball is CJYM 1330.
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3: Good morning, West Central Saskatchewan. Here's what's coming up in your three-day forecast. Today, we're seeing a mix of sun and cloud across the region. The north should be seeing a 30% chance of showers starting this afternoon. Regional winds are coming in from the south throughout the day around 30 kilometers, bringing highs of 32. The sky is becoming partly cloudy this evening, the north seeing a 60% chance of showers late and overnight, while those regional winds stay around 30 kilometers, bringing lows of 15. Tomorrow should look more like summer with a full day of sunshine and clear skies. We're seeing highs of 28 and lows of 9. Saturday looks to start off clear and sunny across West Central with highs around 28, the region becoming cloudy Saturday evening with lows of 13. I'm Terrence Vosh with your West Central online weather.
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3: Good morning, West Central Saskatchewan. Here's what's coming up in your three-day forecast. Today, we're seeing a mix of sun and cloud across the region. The north should be seeing a 30% chance of showers starting this afternoon. Regional winds are coming in from the south throughout the day around 30 kilometers, bringing highs of 32. The sky is becoming partly cloudy this evening, the north seeing a 60% chance of showers late and overnight, while those regional winds stay around 30 kilometers, bringing lows of 15. Tomorrow should look more like summer with a full day of sunshine and clear skies. We're seeing highs of 28 and lows of 9. Saturday looks to start off clear and sunny across West Central with highs around 28, the region becoming cloudy Saturday evening with lows of 13. I'm Terrence Vosh with your West Central Online weather.
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3: Good morning, West Central Saskatchewan. Here's what's coming up in your three-day forecast. Today, we're seeing a mix of sun and cloud across the region. The north should be seeing a 30% chance of showers starting this afternoon. Regional winds are coming in from the south throughout the day around 30 kilometers, bringing highs of 32. The sky is becoming partly cloudy this evening, the north seeing a 60% chance of showers late and overnight, while those regional winds stay around 30 kilometers, bringing lows of 15. Tomorrow should look more like summer, with a full day of sunshine and clear skies. We're seeing highs of 28 and lows of 9. Saturday looks to start off clear and sunny across West Central, with highs around 28, the region becoming cloudy Saturday evening with lows of 13. I'm Terrence Vosh with your West Central Online weather.
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2: Now, your West Central Online weather.
3: Good morning, West Central Saskatchewan. Here's what's coming up in your three-day forecast. Today, we're seeing a mix of sun and cloud across the region. The north should be seeing a 30% chance of showers starting this afternoon. Regional winds are coming in from the south throughout the day around 30 kilometers, bringing highs of 32. The sky is becoming partly cloudy this evening, the north seeing a 60% chance of showers late and overnight, while those regional winds stay around 30 kilometers, bringing lows of 15. Tomorrow should look more like summer, with a full day of sunshine and clear skies. We're seeing highs of 28 and lows of 9. Saturday looks to start off clear and sunny across West Central, with highs around 28, the region becoming cloudy Saturday evening with lows of 13. I'm Terrence Vosh with your West Central Online weather.
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3: Good morning, West Central Saskatchewan. Here's what's coming up in your three-day forecast. Today, we're seeing a mix of sun and cloud across the region. The north should be seeing a 30% chance of showers starting this afternoon. Regional winds are coming in from the south throughout the day around 30 kilometers, bringing highs of 32. The sky is becoming partly cloudy this evening, the north seeing a 60% chance of showers late and overnight, while those regional winds stay around 30 kilometers, bringing lows of 15. Tomorrow should look more like summer, with a full day of sunshine and clear skies. We're seeing highs of 28 and lows of 9. Saturday looks to start off clear and sunny across West Central, with highs around 28, the region becoming cloudy Saturday evening with lows of 13. I'm Terrence Vosh with your West Central Online weather.
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0: 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And CJYM 1330 is here with every pitch, stolen base, and home run.
1: Guerrero with a fly ball to right. He's hit it well. 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
0: 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We bring the game. 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
1: Got him! Jeff Hoffman strikes out Cody Bellinger, and the Blue Jays have done it.
0: From the first pitch to the final out, your home for Toronto Blue Jays baseball is CJYM 1330.
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3: Good morning, West Central Saskatchewan. Here's what's coming up in your three-day forecast. Today we're seeing a mix of sun and cloud across the region. The north should be seeing a 30% chance of showers starting this afternoon. Regional winds are coming in from the south throughout the day around 30 kilometers, bringing highs of 32. The sky is becoming partly cloudy this evening, the north seeing a 60% chance of showers late and overnight, while those regional winds stay around 30 kilometers, bringing lows of 15. Tomorrow should look more like summer with a full day of sunshine and clear skies. We're seeing highs of 28 and lows of 9. Saturday looks to start off clear and sunny across West Central with highs around 28, the region becoming cloudy Saturday evening with lows of 13. I'm Terrence Vosh with your West Central online weather.
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3: Good morning, West Central Saskatchewan. Here's what's coming up in your three-day forecast. Today, we're seeing a mix of sun and cloud across the region. The north should be seeing a 30% chance of showers starting this afternoon. Regional winds are coming in from the south throughout the day around 30 kilometers, bringing highs of 32. The sky is becoming partly cloudy this evening, the north seeing a 60% chance of showers late and overnight, while those regional winds stay around 30 kilometers, bringing lows of 15. Tomorrow should look more like summer with a full day of sunshine and clear skies. We're seeing highs of 28 and lows of 9. Saturday looks to start off clear and sunny across West Central with highs around 28, the region becoming cloudy Saturday evening with lows of 13. I'm Terrence Vosh with your West Central online weather.
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3: Good morning, West Central Saskatchewan. Here's what's coming up in your three-day forecast. Today, we're seeing a mix of sun and cloud across the region. The north should be seeing a 30% chance of showers starting this afternoon. Regional winds are coming in from the south throughout the day around 30 kilometers, bringing highs of 32. The sky is becoming partly cloudy this evening, the north seeing a 60% chance of showers late and overnight, while those regional winds stay around 30 kilometers, bringing lows of 15. Tomorrow should look more like summer with a full day of sunshine and clear skies. We're seeing highs of 28 and lows of 9. Saturday looks to start off clear and sunny across West Central with highs around 28, the region becoming cloudy Saturday evening with lows of 13. I'm Terrence Vosh with your West Central online weather.
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2: 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Unity RCMP laid several charges and issued a 60-day roadside suspension during the week of August 18th to 24th. A 39-year-old North Battleford man faces charges of failing to comply with an undertaking and obstructing a peace officer following a report of an intoxicated person at a business. He was also charged with mischief and failing to comply with a release order after police say a vehicle was damaged. Kindersley Town Council has approved a new mobile home bylaw that will take effect January 1, 2027, replacing regulations adopted in 2014. The new system will standardize the collection of mobile home license fees and taxes across the town's three mobile home parks. Park operators will collect the fees from residents, with monthly license costs ranging from $45 to $115, depending on the size of the home. The Saskatchewan government is expanding its rural and remote recruitment incentive program to help communities recruit and retain healthcare workers. Eston will become eligible September 1st, with incentives of up to $50,000 available to qualifying permanent full-time employees. Eligible positions include registered nurses, nurse practitioners, licensed practical nurses, and continuing care assistants, among others. Saskatchewan is responding to escalating U.S. tariffs with a new measure targeting American alcohol. Premier Scott Moe announced Wednesday the province will impose a 50% tariff on U.S. alcohol beginning on September 8th.
3: There was a 50% tariff that was applied to Canadian alcohol exports into the U.S. And so on September the 8th, Saskatchewan will reciprocate that tariff on American alcohol that will come into our province.
2: Moe says the goal remains getting both countries back to the negotiating table. Families are invited to climb aboard some big machines at Kindersley's annual Meet a Machine event this Saturday. The free event includes hands-on activities, treats, and a food truck with local operators and first responders on site. Organizer Ange Malcolm says that the event is about more than just the machines.
4: They can get to meet the operators, the local workers, and first responders. They'll answer questions and show them how the equipment works. They can make some family memories. There'll be some great photo opportunities, and it's a safe space for curious minds of all ages.
2: Meet a Machine runs from 10 a.m. to 2 p.m. at the Kindersley Museum, with a sensory-friendly period from 1:30 to 2. Stay connected. 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
2: The Kerrobert Rebels are adjusting their football lineup for the 2026 season, with both senior and junior football unable to proceed. The senior team did not have enough players to field a roster, while the junior program is also on pause. Flag football will continue in the community under new head coach Regis Neumeyer, with the Rebels encouraging young athletes to keep developing their skills. The Toronto Blue Jays snapped Kansas City's 9-game winning streak last night with a 3-0 victory over the Royals at Rogers Center. Nathan Lukes provided all the offense with a 3-run homer in the 4th inning, while 7 Toronto pitchers combined on a 6-hit shutout. The win evened the 3-game series after the Royals opened with a 5-3 victory on Tuesday. The last game of the series is happening tonight at 5:07, and make sure you don't miss out by listening in live at CFYM 1210 and CJYM 1330. 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
2: Good morning, West Central Saskatchewan. Let's take a look at what's coming up in your regional forecast. For our northern regions, including Unity, Macklin, Wilkie, and Bigger, as well as our central regions, including Kindersley, Marengo, Brock, and Rosetown, we're starting off with clear skies and sunshine, but it's looking to become a mix of sun and cloud as the morning goes on. Winds are coming in from the south at 30 kilometers, gusting to 50 today, with highs around 31. Staying partly cloudy this evening with a 60% chance of showers this evening and overnight, coming with a risk of a thunderstorm. Those winds continue to gust up to 50 kilometers with lows of 12. And our southern regions, including Kyle, Elrose, Leader, Lancer, and Abbey, are seeing a mix of sun and cloud today with a risk of a thunderstorm early this morning. Winds are coming in from the south around 30 kilometers, gusting to 50 with highs of 33. Also looking partly cloudy this evening with a 60% chance of showers and a risk of a thunderstorm, though the skies should be clearing before morning. Winds are coming in from the southeast, gusting to 50, but down to 20 kilometers to gusting to 40 overnight, with lows of 15. I'm Terrence Vosch with your West Central Online weather.
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2: 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Natural gas is up 1.06% to 2.872 a gigajoule, and Western Canadian Select is down 13 cents to $69.88 a barrel. 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
5: In his own words, he's addicted to pleasing people, to making you laugh. 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

0: Laura Branigan and Gloria is on Southern Saskatchewan's Best Music. Good morning. It is Chris with you, filling in for Rob Carney here in the morning on the show, powered by JGL. Appreciate you tuning in with us here on your Thursday morning as we roll through Southern Saskatchewan. A little bit chilly early on this morning. Temperatures hovering in that 10-degree area. Unless you're in Rosetown, Kindersley, in the Swift Current spot, they're sitting at a balmy 15 this morning. But still, hot weather expected over the next couple of days into the weekend. You got your five-day forecast all coming up for you in just a little bit. But lots to talk about here in the morning show. This morning, we're going to chat lots of info out of Swift Current. Pools starting to close, and unfortunately, the outdoor one lost a boiler. We'll talk a little bit more about that. A really cool project announced in Moose Jaw. Airless tires. Yes, airless tires. It's something else. We're going to talk more about that as well, too. And Rosetown's Community Fun Day, the first ever, taking place today. All those details coming up on the show. Stay tuned.
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0: Harlequin, Survive on Southern Saskatchewan's Best Music. Good morning. It is Chris with you here in the show, powered by JGL, filling in for Rob Carney this week as he is on a much-deserved vacation and hopefully thoroughly enjoying it as well as we, of course, lead into our long weekend. It's the long weekend and back to school on Tuesday. Unbelievable. We're already back here. Summer's kind of wrapping up for the most part, and the school is going to be active and ready to rock and roll. The halls of learning will be filled with knowledge, and school buses back up and running, and that's a big one too. You know, summertime, it's easy to kind of, I don't want to say ignore, because you certainly don't, but it's easy to forget about the school zones when there is no school. But especially coming next week, kids are going to be running across the streets, not looking both ways, trying to get their way to class. Excited to be back for the first days back at school. So the driving in school zones stuff needs to be top of mind, prevalent, to make sure that everyone is kept safe leading into the first days back to school.
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4: Good morning, West Central Saskatchewan. Here's what's coming up in your three-day forecast. We're starting off with a bit of sun early this morning, but it's looking to become a mix of sun and cloud as the morning goes on across the region. Winds are coming in from the south today at 30 kilometers, gusting to 50, bringing highs up to 33. Staying partly cloudy this evening with a 60% chance of showers this evening and overnight, though the skies should be clearing by morning. Those winds are sticking around, continuing to gust up to 50 kilometers this evening with lows of 12. Tomorrow looks to bring back that sunshine with clear skies. Winds are looking to come in from the west, gusting to 40 kilometers tomorrow with highs around 29. Staying clear as we look into the evening with lows of 9. Saturday, continuing that summer feeling in our north and central regions with clear skies and sunshine, while the south should expect increasing cloudiness throughout the day, and we should be seeing regional highs around 29. Our north and central areas staying clear Saturday evening while the south remains cloudy, with regional lows of 13. I'm Terrence Vosh with your West Central Online weather.
5: Rob Carney in the morning.
0: Good morning. It is Chris Martins along with you, filling in for Rob Carney this morning. Here in the morning show, this song, originally released back in 1973, topped the U.S. Billboard Hot 100 in early 1974, and then 16 years later reached the number one spot on the U.K. singles chart after being used in an advertisement for clothing company Levi's. It's the Steve Miller Band. The Joker is on Southern Saskatchewan's Best Music.

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1: Big equipment and plenty of family activities are planned for the third annual Meet a Machine event in Kindersley this Saturday. Organizer Ange Malcolm says several new machines are expected.
2: We have some similar vehicles that have come the last few years and new in our lineup. We're going to have a grader this year. A bucket truck and a boom truck will be new to us this year.
1: The free event runs from 10 a.m. to 2 p.m. at the Kindersley Museum. Organizers are also asking visitors not to park in front of the museum gates, keeping the exit clear for emergency vehicles. Saskatchewan is backing targeted Canadian counter-tariffs as the trade fight with the United States continues. Premier Scott Moe says any retaliation needs to limit the damage to Canadian businesses and families.
3: I want to be clear. As a government of Saskatchewan, we are supportive of these very targeted countermeasures that are in place. But only when those tariffs are focused and targeted to have a minimal impact on Canadian industries and families.
1: Moe says the ultimate goal is a negotiated trade deal. That's just a tease of what's coming up in today's news. Hear the full newscast coming up at the top of the hour.
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1: The Kansas City Royals saw their 9-game winning streak come to an end last night with a 3-0 loss to the Toronto Blue Jays. After taking Tuesday's opener 5-3, the Royals managed 6 hits but couldn't solve Toronto's pitching staff in Game 2. Blue Jays' Nathan Lucke delivered the game's lone scoring with a 3-run blast as the club split the first 2 games of the series. See who takes the second win of the series live on CFYM 1210 and CJYM 1330 tonight, starting just after 5 p.m. Football will still be played in Kerrobert this season, but the Rebels are putting their senior and junior programs on pause. The organization says a lack of players prevented the senior team from moving forward, while the junior program will also not operate. The Rebels flag football program will continue under new head coach Regis Neumeyer, with registration and schedule details expected soon. For all your local sports scores and stories, I'm Terrence Vosh.
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1: The skies are starting clear early this morning, but we're seeing it become more of a mix of sun and cloud as the morning goes on across the region today. Winds are coming in from the south at 30 kilometers, gusting to 50, bringing highs up to 33. Looking partly cloudy this evening, while the region sees a 60% chance of showers, though the skies should be clearing by morning. Those winds continue to stick around, gusting up to 50 kilometers this evening with lows of 12.
4: Making you smile, making your day. It's what he lives for. Rob Carney in the morning on 1330 CJYM, part of the Golden West Network.

0: That's the Goo Goo Dolls, Iris, on Southern Saskatchewan's Best Music. My name is Chris. I appreciate you joining me here in the morning show, powered by JGL. 6:39 right now. Your five-day forecast is coming right around the corner, give you more details of what you can expect to see weather-wise. Nice weather leading into the weekend and to begin the weekend, but things start to dip a little bit come late Sunday into Monday. Details, of course, right around the corner. But if you're from the Moose Jaw area, Household Hazardous Waste Day is happening once again this Saturday from 9 a.m. until 3 p.m. at the City Complex on High Street. So make sure you mark that on your calendar. You can drop off things like hairspray, deodorant, liquid cleaners, batteries, light bulbs, all at no charge. And it's funny because you hear all this stuff and you don't necessarily put two and two together by thinking household hazardous waste and light bulbs. But I've got a couple fluorescent lights that are sitting behind my freezer in the basement that have been there for probably 2-3 years because I really didn't know what to do with them. And I didn't want to, you know, smash them into the garbage bin. But that's what these situations are for, the household hazardous waste days, where you can dispose of those things. Oil, antifreeze, and oil filters can go to the landfill for free, while paint and electronics can, of course, all be recycled out at Sarcan. So keep it in mind and mark it on the calendar this Saturday, Household Hazardous Waste Day in Moose Jaw.
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2: 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Jeff Hoffman strikes out Cody Bellinger, and the Blue Jays have done it.
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7: Good morning, West Central Saskatchewan. Here's what's coming up in your three-day forecast. We're starting off with a bit of sun early this morning, but it's looking to become a mix of sun and cloud as the morning goes on across the region. Winds are coming in from the south today at 30 kilometers, gusting to 50, bringing highs up to 33. Staying partly cloudy this evening with a 60% chance of showers this evening and overnight, though the skies should be clearing by morning. Those winds are sticking around, continuing to gust up to 50 kilometers this evening with lows of 12. Tomorrow looks to bring back that sunshine with clear skies. Winds are looking to come in from the west, gusting to 40 kilometers tomorrow with highs around 29. Staying clear as we look into the evening with lows of 9. Saturday, continuing that summer feeling in our north and central regions with clear skies and sunshine, while the south should expect increasing cloudiness throughout the day, and we should be seeing regional highs around 29. Our north and central areas staying clear Saturday evening while the south remains cloudy with regional lows of 13. I'm Terrence Vosh with your West Central online weather.
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0: Prism and Take Me Away on Southern Saskatchewan's Best Music. Good morning. It is Chris along with you here in the morning show, filling in for Rob Carney, powered by JGL. Appreciate you tuning in with me today as we mosey along on your Thursday morning. Temperature-wise, it's iffy in a lot of Southern Saskatchewan right now. Still single-digit temperatures. But if you are in the Rosetown, Kindersley, and Swift Current areas, you're smiling. We got temperatures hovering around 15, 16 degrees, warming up to in the 30s, plus 31 in some areas. It's going to be a hot one today. Nonetheless, all those details are coming up in your five-day forecast at the top of the hour and your information update. But her voice, presented by CCAN, is a fantastic program that we have been running all summer long. And it's coming to a close in some areas, so certainly well worth your time to go and have a look and check out her voice presented by CCAN. Go to your portal, and you'll be able to read all the details about the amazing nominees that have come through from each and every location. Well-deserved. And, of course, if you want all that information and you want to nominate someone as well, too, if you click on your portal and head to the Her Voice tab, you can nominate someone you believe should be represented on Her Voice.
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0: Good morning. It is Chris Martins along with you, filling in for Rob Carney in the morning show, powered by JGL. This song takes us back to 1988 from the album Colin James, his debut album, where he earned a Juno Award for Most Promising Artist. This is one of those songs that helped get him there. Voodoo Thing is on Southern Saskatchewan's Best Music.

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2: 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Unity RCMP responded to several theft complaints and opened an assault investigation during the week of August 18th to 24th. Police say one theft complaint was resolved after the items were paid for, while two others were determined to be unfounded. Officers also responded to unwanted person complaints, traffic incidents, and a false 911 call. The sudden death involving a 70-year-old Unity man was also investigated, but was not considered suspicious. Esten is among 12 Saskatchewan communities newly added to the province's Rural and Remote Recruitment Incentive Program. Starting September 1st, eligible healthcare professionals hired to high-priority positions could receive incentive packages of up to $50,000. In exchange, workers must commit to a 3-year return of service. The expansion brings the program to 94 communities across the province. New rules are coming for mobile home residents and park operators in Kindersley. Town Council has approved a bylaw requiring park operators to collect and remit license fees and taxes on behalf of residents. The new system begins January 1st of 2027. Council also has given the first reading to zoning changes that would introduce new standards for mobile homes and require at least 10% of mobile home park sites to provide communal or recreational space. Premier Scott Moe says Saskatchewan consumers are already sending a message amid the Canada-U.S. trade dispute. Moe says American alcohol sales in the province have fallen 40%, while Saskatchewan-made products are seeing increased sales.
3: American alcohol sales in our province are down 40%, and I think that that actually sends a much stronger message than any government-ordered ban that could be put in place.
2: Saskatchewan will add a 50% tariff on American alcohol September 8th. Kindersley's third annual Meet a Machine event is coming up Saturday the 29th at the Kindersley Museum. Families can explore heavy equipment, emergency vehicles, and more from 10 a.m. to 2 p.m. Organizer Ange Malcolm says it's all about hands-on fun.
4: It's a chance for families to get a close-up look at massive trucks and emergency vehicles and heavy equipment while they explore and climb aboard and chat with local operators. The day of hands-on fun and community excitement.
2: The event is free with activities and treats available. They're also organizing a sensory-friendly experience for the final 30 minutes of the event. 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
2: The Kerrobert Rebels are making changes to their football programming this season after the senior team was unable to secure enough players to field a team. The organization has also announced its junior program will not operate this year. Players still interested in junior football are being encouraged to explore opportunities with neighboring programs, while flag football will continue in Kerrobert. It's been a tightly contested series between the Blue Jays and the Royals in Toronto. Kansas City took the opener 5-3 behind Seth Lugo and extended its winning streak to 9 games, but the Blue Jays answered with a 3-0 shutout last night. Nathan Lukes hit the decisive 3-run homer as Toronto's pitching staff combined to blank the Royals and level the series. The end of the series happens today, starting just after 5 p.m., and you can listen in on all the action live on CFYM 1210 and CJYM 1330. Don't forget, West Central Online is your place for all your local sports scores and stories.
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2: Good morning, West Central Saskatchewan. Let's take a look at what's coming up in your regional forecast. For our northern regions, including Unity, Macklin, Wilkie, and Bigger, as well as our central regions, including Kindersley, Marengo, Brock, and Rosetown. We're starting off with clear skies and sunshine, but it's looking to become a mix of sun and cloud as the morning goes on. Winds are coming in from the south at 30 kilometers, gusting to 50 today, with highs around 31. Staying partly cloudy this evening with a 60% chance of showers this evening and overnight, coming with a risk of a thunderstorm. Those winds continue to gust up to 50 kilometers with lows of 12. And our southern regions, including Kyle, Elrose, Leader, Lancer, and Abbey, are seeing a mix of sun and cloud today with a risk of a thunderstorm early this morning. Winds are coming in from the south around 30 kilometers, gusting to 50 with highs of 33. Also looking partly cloudy this evening with a 60% chance of showers and a risk of a thunderstorm, though the skies should be clearing before morning. Winds are coming in from the southeast, gusting to 50, but down to 20 kilometers to gusting to 40 overnight, with lows of 15. I'm Terrence Vosch with your West Central Online weather.
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2: 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Natural gas is up 1.06% to 2.872 a gigajoule, and Western Canadian Select is down 13 cents to $69.88 a barrel. 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
6: Connecting you with Saskatchewan stories. That's his mission. Rob Carney in the morning on 1330 CJYM, part of the Golden West Network.

0: Peter Schilling and Major Tom. Coming Home is on Southern Saskatchewan's Best Music. Hello and good morning. Happy Thursday. It is Chris Martins along with you, filling in for Rob Carney here in the show, powered by JGL. And a pretty cool story here coming out of the Weyburn and Estevan area. A major investment giving computer science students across southeast Saskatchewan a big old boost. The RBC Foundation has announced they are providing $100,000 to Southeast College's Computer Science Training Through Projects program, supporting 60 students over the next 2 years. The program itself helps to give students some hands-on experience, having them work on real-world projects with local businesses and different community organizations, everything from coding, 3D printing, interactive mapping, you name it. They're plugging away and working at it pretty hard. And it's pretty cool to see the RBC Foundation providing that funding for that. That being said, of course, the college is also planning new computer science training cohorts in Estevan and Ocean Man First Nation this fall. So a lot of great stuff coming into Weyburn, Estevan now and, of course, in the future, helping build those in-demand skills right here in Southwest Saskatchewan.
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0: That's Nick Gilder, Hot Child in the City on Southern Saskatchewan's Best Music. Good morning. It is Chris with you, keeping it rolling along here in the morning show, powered by JGL. Appreciate you tuning in with me today as we mosey right along. 7:20, getting set for your information update. News, weather, and sports all coming up in just a few moments' time. Before we hit 8 o'clock, we're going to check out your Blue Jays report. Yes, good old Toronto Blue Jays in action last night and trying desperately to climb out of the hole that is the, not the bottom, but close to, of the wild card race. It's going to be a tough go, but it's possible. Anyway, we'll talk about that closer to 8 o'clock. But just a heads up, if you live in southeast Saskatchewan, a couple of planned power outages happening today. Sask Power says they're going to be working in Gainsborough from 9 until 11 this morning. Customers in that area are expected to be without power during that time. And then from 10 a.m. until 2 p.m., an outage is planned for customers in the rural area east of Benson. So if this affects you in either area, get your coffee ready beforehand because, well, you're not going to be making it while it's on.
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2: Good morning, West Central Saskatchewan. Here's what's coming up in your three-day forecast. We're starting off with a bit of sun early this morning, but it's looking to become a mix of sun and cloud as the morning goes on across the region. Winds are coming in from the south today at 30 kilometers, gusting to 50, bringing highs up to 33. Staying partly cloudy this evening with a 60% chance of showers this evening and overnight, though the skies should be clearing by morning. Those winds are sticking around, continuing to gust up to 50 kilometers this evening with lows of 12. Tomorrow looks to bring back that sunshine with clear skies. Winds are looking to come in from the west, gusting to 40 kilometers tomorrow with highs around 29. Staying clear as we look into the evening with lows of 9. Saturday, continuing that summer feeling in our north and central regions with clear skies and sunshine, while the south should expect increasing cloudiness throughout the day, and we should be seeing regional highs around 29. Our north and central areas staying clear Saturday evening while the south remains cloudy, with regional lows of 13. I'm Terrence Vosh with your West Central online weather.
3: Rob Carney in the morning.
4: Good morning. It is Chris Martins with you here in the morning show, powered by JGL. Filling in for Rob Carney this week. Appreciate you tuning in with me today and allowing me to be a part of it. Always appreciative of you tuning in. This song made its way up to only number 35, oddly enough, despite the fantasticness of it. This is probably one of my favorite Fleetwood Mac songs from 1977. Never Going Back Again is on Southern Saskatchewan's Best Music.

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1: Big equipment and plenty of family activities are planned for the third annual Meet a Machine event in Kindersley this Saturday. Organizer Ange Malcolm says several new machines are expected.
2: We have some similar vehicles that have come the last few years and new in our lineup. We're going to have a grader this year. A bucket truck and a boom truck will be new to us this year.
1: The free event runs from 10 a.m. to 2 p.m. at the Kindersley Museum. Organizers are also asking visitors not to park in front of the museum gates, keeping the exit clear for emergency vehicles. Saskatchewan is backing targeted Canadian counter-tariffs as the trade fight with the United States continues. Premier Scott Moe says any retaliation needs to limit the damage to Canadian businesses and families.
3: I want to be clear, as a government of Saskatchewan, we are supportive of these very targeted countermeasures that are in place, but only when those tariffs are focused and targeted to have a minimal impact on Canadian industries and families.
1: Moe says the ultimate goal is a negotiated trade deal. That's just a tease of what's coming up in today's news. Hear the full newscast coming up at the top of the hour.
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1: The Kansas City Royals saw their 9-game winning streak come to an end last night with a 3-0 loss to the Toronto Blue Jays. After taking Tuesday's opener 5-3, the Royals managed 6 hits but couldn't solve Toronto's pitching staff in Game 2. Blue Jays' Nathan Lucke delivered the game's lone scoring with a 3-run blast as the club split the first 2 games of the series. See who takes the second win of the series live on CFYM 1210 and CJYM 1330 tonight, starting just after 5 p.m. Football will still be played in Kerrobert this season, but the Rebels are putting their senior and junior programs on pause. The organization says a lack of players prevented the senior team from moving forward, while the junior program will also not operate. The Rebels flag football program will continue under new head coach Regis Neumeyer, with registration and schedule details expected soon. For all your local sports scores and stories, I'm Terrence Vosch.
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1: The skies are starting clear early this morning, but we're seeing it become more of a mix of sun and cloud as the morning goes on across the region today. Winds are coming in from the south at 30 kilometers, gusting to 50, bringing highs up to 33. Looking partly cloudy this evening, while the region sees a 60% chance of showers, though the skies should be clearing by morning. Those winds continue to stick around, gusting up to 50 kilometers this evening with lows of 12.
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0: Gin Blossoms and Hey Jealousy on Southern Saskatchewan's Best Music. My name is Chris. I appreciate you tuning in with me here in the morning show, powered by Canadian Tire, as we trek right along. 7:40 right now, getting set, of course, for your five-day forecast. We got some nice weather expected today and tomorrow, and possibly into Sunday, but some areas in the province going to be cooling off a little bit over the long weekend. More details, of course, are coming around the corner in just a few moments' time, but it is time for your Blue Jays report for Thursday, August the 27th. Thankfully, yesterday was a victory because it is sorely needed, that's for sure. After initially losing Game 1 to the Royals on Tuesday, Blue Jays came away with a 3-0 victory and are facing the Royals in the rubber match tonight. Keeping their fingers crossed they can actually make some noise and do a little something, because they need to. They are 3 games back in the wild card right now from the Cleveland Guardians. Texas is in front of them as well, and you would think at this point the Blue Jays have got a good shot, because just about every one of their games from here on out are against sub-500 teams. So they're playing guys they should be able to beat, but they just have not been able to put it together today. And of course, if this season ends up being a write-off, there's a lot of free agents that are going to be on the cards next year. Who knows what's going to happen? You're going to see Spencer Arrieta taking the mound for the Jays tonight, hoping to make some noise and do a little bit of work. So, Kansas City, Blue Jays, playing host in the rubber match tonight. That is your Blue Jays report for Thursday, August the 27th.
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8: Good morning, West Central Saskatchewan. Here's what's coming up in your three-day forecast. We're starting off with a bit of sun early this morning, but it's looking to become a mix of sun and cloud as the morning goes on across the region. Winds are coming in from the south today at 30 kilometers, gusting to 50, bringing highs up to 33. Staying partly cloudy this evening with a 60% chance of showers this evening and overnight, though the skies should be clearing by morning. Those winds are sticking around, continuing to gust up to 50 kilometers this evening with lows of 12. Tomorrow looks to bring back that sunshine with clear skies. Winds are looking to come in from the west, gusting to 40 kilometers tomorrow with highs around 29. Staying clear as we look into the evening with lows of 9. Saturday, continuing that summer feeling in our north and central regions with clear skies and sunshine, while the south should expect increasing cloudiness throughout the day, and we should be seeing regional highs around 29. Our north and central areas staying clear Saturday evening, while the south remains cloudy, with regional lows of 13. I'm Terrence Vosh with your West Central Online weather.
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0: Trooper and Round, Round We Go on Southern Saskatchewan's Best Music. Good morning. It is Chris moving along with you here in the morning show, powered by JGL. I appreciate you tuning in with me today. Look forward to hitting your top of the hour information update. News, weather, and sports is all coming around the corner in just a few moments' time. Stay tuned. But if you are in the Rosetown area today, it is a pretty good excuse to avoid making lunch. Prosperity Credit Union putting on its very first Community Fun Day at the Tourism Center. And they are going to be giving away lunch, hot dogs, chips, and pop from noon through until 2. And that's not the only thing that's going to be given away. Mini golf is going to be free as well. So you can come out, grab some food, see how competitive your family gets over a tiny golf course. But there's no charge to take part in all. It's meant to be exactly what it's called, the Community Fun Day. They'll be accepting donations, of course, for the Rosetown Kid Care, which is getting a new daycare up and running right now. So free lunch, free mini golf, and a chance to help out. It's not a bad way to spend a Thursday afternoon.
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0: And good morning to you. My name is Chris, filling in for Rob Carney here in the morning show, powered by Canadian Tire. This song goes back to 1984, and in the chorus of this song, the Doot Doots were actually added by accident. Originally, Gordon Depp lacked actual lyrics to put in those portions of the song, so instead he decided to just sing Doot Doots as filler until he tried to create the words, which he never ended up being able to do so. So they just put it in the song itself. It's the Spoons, Romantic Traffic, on Southern Saskatchewan's Best Music.

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2: 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Unity RCMP laid several charges and issued a 60-day roadside suspension during the week of August 18th to 24th. A 39-year-old North Battleford man faces charges of failing to comply with an undertaking and obstructing a peace officer following a report of an intoxicated person at a business. He was also charged with mischief and failing to comply with a release order after police say a vehicle was damaged. Kindersley Town Council has approved a new mobile home bylaw that will take effect January 1, 2027, replacing regulations adopted in 2014. The new system will standardize the collection of mobile home license fees and taxes across the town's three mobile home parks. Park operators will collect the fees from residents, with monthly license costs ranging from $45 to $115, depending on the size of the home. The Saskatchewan government is expanding its rural and remote recruitment incentive program to help communities recruit and retain healthcare workers. Eston will become eligible September 1st, with incentives of up to $50,000 available to qualifying permanent full-time employees. Eligible positions include registered nurses, nurse practitioners, licensed practical nurses, and continuing care assistants, among others. Saskatchewan is responding to escalating U.S. tariffs with a new measure targeting American alcohol. Premier Scott Moe announced Wednesday the province will impose a 50% tariff on U.S. alcohol beginning on September 8th.
3: There was a 50% tariff that was applied to Canadian alcohol exports into the U.S. And so on September the 8th, Saskatchewan will reciprocate that tariff on American alcohol that will come into our province.
2: Moe says the goal remains getting both countries back to the negotiating table. Families are invited to climb aboard some big machines at Kindersley's annual Meet a Machine event this Saturday. The free event includes hands-on activities, treats, and a food truck with local operators and first responders on site. Organizer Ange Malcolm says that the event is about more than just the machines.
4: They can get to meet the operators, the local workers, and first responders. They'll answer questions and show them how the equipment works. They can make some family memories. There'll be some great photo opportunities, and it's a safe space for curious minds of all ages.
2: Meet a Machine runs from 10 a.m. to 2 p.m. at the Kindersley Museum, with a sensory-friendly period from 1:30 to 2. Stay connected. 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
2: The Kerrobert Rebels are adjusting their football lineup for the 2026 season, with both senior and junior football unable to proceed. The senior team did not have enough players to field a roster, while the junior program is also on pause. Flag football will continue in the community under new head coach Regis Neumeyer, with the Rebels encouraging young athletes to keep developing their skills. The Toronto Blue Jays snapped Kansas City's 9-game winning streak last night with a 3-0 victory over the Royals at Rogers Centre. Nathan Lukes provided all the offense with a 3-run homer in the 4th inning, while 7 Toronto pitchers combined on a 6-hit shutout. The win evened the 3-game series after the Royals opened with a 5-3 victory on Tuesday. The last game of the series is happening tonight at 5:07, and make sure you don't miss out by listening in live at CFYM 1210 and CJYM 1330. 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
2: Good morning, West Central Saskatchewan. Let's take a look at what's coming up in your regional forecast. For our northern regions, including Unity, Macklin, Wilkie, and Bigger, as well as our central regions, including Kindersley, Marengo, Brock, and Rosetown, we're starting off with clear skies and sunshine, but it's looking to become a mix of sun and cloud as the morning goes on. Winds are coming in from the south at 30 kilometers, gusting to 50 today with highs around 31. Staying partly cloudy this evening with a 60% chance of showers this evening and overnight, coming with a risk of a thunderstorm. Those winds continue to gust up to 50 kilometers with lows of 12. And our southern regions, including Kyle, Elrose, Leader, Lancer, and Abbey, are seeing a mix of sun and cloud today with a risk of a thunderstorm early this morning. Winds are coming in from the south around 30 kilometers, gusting to 50 with highs of 33. Also looking partly cloudy this evening with a 60% chance of showers and a risk of a thunderstorm, though the skies should be clearing before morning. Winds are coming in from the southeast, gusting to 50, but down to 20 kilometers to gusting to 40 overnight, with lows of 15. I'm Terrence Vosch with your West Central Online weather.
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2: West Texas Intermediate is currently sitting even at $82.23 a barrel, while Brent crude is up 47 cents to $88.31 a barrel. Natural gas is up 1.06% to 2.872 a gigajoule, and Western Canadian Select is down 13 cents to $69.88 a barrel. Tune in every day for updated oil and gas prices.
6: Wheat prices moved sharply yesterday, creating some attractive pricing opportunities. Jonathan Myers, senior trader with JGL Commodities, says global market concerns helped to push future markets higher.
7: It was a nice little run on wheat. I think we saw Chicago go limit up, and we saw the spring wheat futures up 30 cents. So, you know, that made some pretty aggressive pricing out in the country where farmers were getting between $8.50 and $9 today for spring wheat. You know, still a pretty hefty premium to durum wheat, which is extremely rare.
6: He says concerns surrounding grain exports from the Black Sea region likely contributed to the higher prices. As international buyers look for alternative wheat supplies, while harvest activities here get underway. For Golden West, I'm Glendalee Allen Vossler.
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0: That's REM, Losing My Religion, on Southern Saskatchewan's Best Music. Good morning, it is Chris Martins along with you, filling in for Rob Carney this week, as he enjoys his much-deserved vacation heading into the long weekend. Smart, he planned that quite clearly with the intent of knowing that long weekend was in there. Good thinking. I gotta take a note from that down the road. Appreciate you tuning in with me today, 8:13 right now here in the show. And let's talk a little bit about some exciting stuff for Saskatchewan communities getting a little bit extra help when it comes to trying to bring healthcare workers into town. The province is expanding its rural and remote recruitment incentive, now adding 12 more communities and bringing the total number in the program to 94. So starting on September the 1st, communities including Stoughton, Whitewood, and Langenberg will all be eligible to offer incentive packages of up to $50,000 to certain high-priority healthcare workers who commit to staying for 3 years. The program itself covers 9 occupations, including nurses, nurse practitioners, continuing care assistants, and med lab techs as well. The province is saying the program has already helped fill more than 650 hard-to-recruit positions by reducing healthcare vacancies by 44%. It's a big deal, and I mean, you know, you can essentially go and practice healthcare anywhere, and if you're in the field where you want to be busy, you want to go to locations that are, of course, going to be busy. So it is harder to find these healthcare workers to come to these small rural communities. So it's exciting to see that the program is working. And, you know, the idea is simple. Make it a little bit more attractive for professionals to choose rural Saskatchewan and hopefully make it easier for people to get that care closer to home.
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2: 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Jeff Hoffman strikes out Cody Bellinger, and the Blue Jays have done it.
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A little Bachman Turner Overdrive for you. Hey You is on Southern Saskatchewan's best music. Good morning. It is Chris along with you here in the show, powered by JGL, filling in for Rob Carney this week. 8:24 as we get that much closer to your information update. News, weather, and sports coming at the bottom of the hour. Stay tuned. All those details are right around the corner. But if you are going for a swim in any of the outdoor pools, shutdown time is right around the corner for many in rural Saskatchewan and in different communities here as well, too. In Swift Current, Fairview Pool is going to be shutting the doors, so to speak, I guess you could say, September the 3rd. But the fun or not fun part is the boiler quit. It unfortunately failed on Monday. They're hoping to have a replacement in place, but, I mean, between now and September 3rd, the work and effort to get a brand new boiler put in at the Fairview Pool, probably not going to be top priority. It is scheduled to operate. They're going to be relying on sunshine heat. So if it's nice and hot outside, the pool will be good in the afternoon.

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5: Good morning, West Central Saskatchewan. Here's what's coming up in your three-day forecast. We're starting off with a bit of sun early this morning, but it's looking to become a mix of sun and cloud as the morning goes on across the region. Winds are coming in from the south today at 30 kilometers, gusting to 50, bringing highs up to 33. Staying partly cloudy this evening with a 60% chance of showers this evening and overnight, though the skies should be clearing by morning. Those winds are sticking around, continuing to gust up to 50 kilometers this evening with lows of 12. Tomorrow looks to bring back that sunshine with clear skies. Winds are looking to come in from the west, gusting to 40 kilometers tomorrow with highs around 29. Staying clear as we look into the evening with lows of 9. Saturday, continuing that summer feeling in our north and central regions with clear skies and sunshine, while the south should expect increasing cloudiness throughout the day, and we should be seeing regional highs around 29. Our north and central areas staying clear Saturday evening while the south remains cloudy, with regional lows of 13. I'm Terrence Vosh with your West Central online weather.
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0: Good morning. It is Chris Martin's rolling on through the morning show with you, powered by JGL. Taking a trip back to 1980, this song originally written and recorded in 1969 by outlaw country artist Steve Young, had a couple of covers, including this one from 1980. It's the Eagles and Seven Bridges Road on Southern Saskatchewan's Best Music.

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1: Big equipment and plenty of family activities are planned for the third annual Meet a Machine event in Kindersley this Saturday. Organizer Ange Malcolm says several new machines are expected.
2: We have some similar vehicles that have come the last few years and new in our lineup. We're going to have a grader this year. A bucket truck and a boom truck will be new to us this year.
1: The free event runs from 10 a.m. to 2 p.m. at the Kindersley Museum. Organizers are also asking visitors not to park in front of the museum gates, keeping the exit clear for emergency vehicles. Saskatchewan is backing targeted Canadian counter-tariffs as the trade fight with the United States continues. Premier Scott Moe says any retaliation needs to limit the damage to Canadian businesses and families.
3: I want to be clear, as a government of Saskatchewan, we are supportive of these very targeted countermeasures that are in place, but only when those tariffs are focused and targeted to have a minimal impact on Canadian industries and families.
1: Moe says the ultimate goal is a negotiated trade deal. That's just a tease of what's coming up in today's news. Hear the full newscast coming up at the top of the hour.
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1: The Kansas City Royals saw their 9-game winning streak come to an end last night with a 3-0 loss to the Toronto Blue Jays. After taking Tuesday's opener 5-3, the Royals managed 6 hits but couldn't solve Toronto's pitching staff in Game 2. Blue Jays' Nathan Louk delivered the game's lone scoring with a 3-run blast as the club split the first 2 games of the series. See who takes the second win of the series live on CFYM 1210 and CJYM 1330 tonight, starting just after 5 p.m. Football will still be played in Kerrobert this season, but the Rebels are putting their senior and junior programs on pause. The organization says a lack of players prevented the senior team from moving forward, while the junior program will also not operate. The Rebels' flag football program will continue under new head coach Regis Neumeier, with registration and schedule details expected soon. For all your local sports scores and stories, I'm Terrence Vosch.
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1: The skies are starting clear early this morning, but we're seeing it become more of a mix of sun and cloud as the morning goes on across the region today. Winds are coming in from the south at 30 kilometers, gusting to 50, bringing highs up to 33. Looking partly cloudy this evening, while the region sees a 60% chance of showers, though the skies should be clearing by morning. Those winds continue to stick around, gusting up to 50 kilometers this evening with lows of 12.
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0: John Bon Jovi and Blaze of Glory on Southern Saskatchewan's Best Music. Good morning. It is Chris along with you here in the morning show, powered by JGL. Appreciate you tuning in with me today. 8:40 right now as we mosey along and talk about tires that have no air. Yeah, give that one a thought. And no, it's not a flat tire on the side of the road. Moose Jaw City Council has approved a pilot project to put airless tires on a community rec and park vehicle. And they're not just big chunks of solid rubber. The tires use a steel rim with individual tread segments bolted onto it. There's holes in the segments helping provide cushioning and cooling. The tread sections can also be replaced individually. But the big selling point on this, no air means no flat tires. Like this, it's like a forever tire, because like you said, you can just replace those individual treads that will be going on there. How often they need to be changed, that is yet to be seen. But regardless, they're going to be giving this a shot in a pilot project in Moose Jaw. But the catch, it costs for a set of these tires, it costs about $4,900 compared to roughly $2,350 for conventional tires. So it's a difference in a chunk of change, but the city is using savings from other equipment purchases to cover the cost. So this will be interesting. I mean, if this takes off, if it works well, if the pilot project goes well and air-filled tires are not necessary, that could be a big savings with tire purchases over time if something like that works out. So yet to be seen. We'll see how much Moose Jaw is attaching onto futuristic tires in the future.
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9: Good morning, West Central Saskatchewan. Here's what's coming up in your three-day forecast. We're starting off with a bit of sun early this morning, but it's looking to become a mix of sun and cloud as the morning goes on across the region. Winds are coming in from the south today at 30 kilometers, gusting to 50, bringing highs up to 33. Staying partly cloudy this evening with a 60% chance of showers this evening and overnight, though the skies should be clearing by morning. Those winds are sticking around, continuing to gust up to 50 kilometers this evening with lows of 12. Tomorrow looks to bring back that sunshine with clear skies. Winds are looking to come in from the west, gusting to 40 kilometers tomorrow with highs around 29. Staying clear as we look into the evening with lows of 9. Saturday, continuing that summer feeling in our north and central regions with clear skies and sunshine, while the south should expect increasing cloudiness throughout the day, and we should be seeing regional highs around 29. Our north and central areas staying clear Saturday evening while the south remains cloudy, with regional lows of 13. I'm Terrence Vosh with your West Central Online weather.
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0: That's Crazy Talk coming at you from Chilliwack on Southern Saskatchewan's best music. Good morning. My name is Chris. Appreciate you tuning in with me here in the show, powered by JGL. 8:50 right now as we get set for your information update. News, weather, and sports is all coming around the corner in just a moment's time. But if you live in the city of Weyburn, you can breathe a little sigh of relief this morning. The city of Weyburn has lifted the temporary non-essential water use measure as of late Wednesday evening. The request for the residents no longer in effect as full water production capacity has finally been restored. So it's wonderful, you know. Now you can finally water your lawns just to pay a higher city bill and still have yellow grass. Who could ask for more?
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5: Rob Carney in the morning.
0: Good morning. It is Chris Martins filling in for Rob Carney here in the morning show, powered by JGL. Appreciate you tuning in with me today as we get set. This song came off of the second studio album from Tom Cochran, Mad, Mad World, which spawned one of the biggest hits for him probably worldwide, Life is a Highway, but it earned him a number of Juno Awards, including Album of the Year, Male Vocalist of the Year, and Songwriter of the Year in 1991. This is Washed Away on Southern Saskatchewan's Best Music.

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2: 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Unity RCMP responded to several theft complaints and opened an assault investigation during the week of August 18th to 24th. Police say one theft complaint was resolved after the items were paid for, while two others were determined to be unfounded. Officers also responded to unwanted person complaints, traffic incidents, and a false 911 call. The sudden death involving a 70-year-old Unity man was also investigated, but was not considered suspicious. Esten is among 12 Saskatchewan communities newly added to the province's Rural and Remote Recruitment Incentive Program. Starting September 1st, eligible healthcare professionals hired to high-priority positions could receive incentive packages of up to $50,000. In exchange, workers must commit to a 3-year return of service. The expansion brings the program to 94 communities across the province. New rules are coming for mobile home residents and park operators in Kindersley. Town Council has approved a bylaw requiring park operators to collect and remit license fees and taxes on behalf of residents. The new system begins January 1st of 2027. Council also has given the first reading to zoning changes that would introduce new standards for mobile homes and require at least 10% of mobile home park sites to provide communal or recreational space. Premier Scott Moe says Saskatchewan consumers are already sending a message amid the Canada-U.S. trade dispute. Moe says American alcohol sales in the province have fallen 40%, while Saskatchewan-made products are seeing increased sales.
3: American alcohol sales in our province are down 40%, and I think that that actually sends a much stronger message than any government-ordered ban that could be put in place.
2: Saskatchewan will add a 50% tariff on American alcohol September 8th. Kindersley's third annual Meet a Machine event is coming up Saturday, the 29th, at the Kindersley Museum. Families can explore heavy equipment, emergency vehicles, and more from 10 a.m. to 2 p.m. Organizer Ange Malcolm says it's all about hands-on fun.
4: It's a chance for families to get a close-up look at massive trucks and emergency vehicles and heavy equipment while they explore and climb aboard and chat with local operators. The day of hands-on fun and community excitement.
2: The event is free with activities and treats available. They're also organizing a sensory-friendly experience for the final 30 minutes of the event. 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
2: The Kerrobert Rebels are making changes to their football programming this season after the senior team was unable to secure enough players to field a team. The organization has also announced its junior program will not operate this year. Players still interested in junior football are being encouraged to explore opportunities with neighboring programs, while flag football will continue in Kerrobert. It's been a tightly contested series between the Blue Jays and the Royals in Toronto. Kansas City took the opener 5-3 behind Seth Lugo and extended its winning streak to 9 games, but the Blue Jays answered with a 3-0 shutout last night. Nathan Lukes hit the decisive 3-run homer as Toronto's pitching staff combined to blank the Royals and level the series. The end of the series happens today, starting just after 5 p.m., and you can listen in on all the action live on CFYM 1210 and CJYM 1330. Don't forget, West Central Online is your place for all your local sports scores and stories.
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2: Good morning, West Central Saskatchewan. Let's take a look at what's coming up in your regional forecast. For our northern regions, including Unity, Macklin, Wilkie, and Bigger, as well as our central regions, including Kindersley, Marengo, Brock, and Rosetown, we're starting off with clear skies and sunshine, but it's looking to become a mix of sun and cloud as the morning goes on. Winds are coming in from the south at 30 kilometers, gusting to 50 today, with highs around 31. Staying partly cloudy this evening with a 60% chance of showers this evening and overnight, coming with a risk of a thunderstorm. Those winds continue to gust up to 50 kilometers with lows of 12. And our southern regions, including Kyle, Elrose, Leader, Lancer, and Abbey, are seeing a mix of sun and cloud today with a risk of a thunderstorm early this morning. Winds are coming in from the south around 30 kilometers, gusting to 50 with highs of 33. Also looking partly cloudy this evening with a 60% chance of showers and a risk of a thunderstorm, though the sky should be clearing before morning. Winds are coming in from the southeast, gusting to 50, but down to 20 kilometers to gusting to 40 overnight, with lows of 15. I'm Terrence Vosch with your West Central Online weather.
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When Doves Cry. That's Prince on Southern Saskatchewan's Best Music. Good morning. It is Chris Rowland through the morning show with you, powered by JGL. Filling for Rob Carney for this week. Appreciate you allowing me to be a part of your day today. And if you're ready to watch some good old wrestling action, the folks at Canadian Wrestling's Elite bringing back their tour across the province this November. They have got stops for Estevan, Assiniboia, Regina, and Swift Current as well, too, to bring some more professional wrestling in town. They have been kind of going in and out constantly for the last 2, 3, probably 4 years close to now. And it's just really cool to see them continuing to grow and to bring wrestling across the province here in Saskatchewan. So, of course, they've got their big attraction. It's a unique one for this particular event. It is an over-the-top rope battle royal. So they're going to have two wrestlers start. Another one enters every 60 seconds, and the only way you're eliminated is if you're thrown over the top rope. So it'll be a lot of fun, and as always, if you're looking to grab your tickets, you can get them through CWETickets.com with more.

0: Central Saskatchewan, here's what's coming up in your three-day forecast. We're starting off with a bit of sun early this morning, but it's looking to become a mix of sun and cloud as the morning goes on across the region. Winds are coming in from the south today at 30 kilometers, gusting to 50, bringing highs up to 33. Staying partly cloudy this evening with a 60% chance of showers this evening and overnight, though the skies should be clearing by morning. Those winds are sticking around, continuing to gust up to 50 kilometers this evening with lows of 12. Tomorrow looks to bring back that sunshine with clear skies. Winds are looking to come in from the west, gusting to 40 kilometers tomorrow with highs around 29. Staying clear as we look into the evening with lows of 9. Saturday, continuing that summer feeling in our north and central regions with clear skies and sunshine, while the south should expect increasing cloudiness throughout the day, and we should be seeing regional highs around 29. Our north and central areas staying clear Saturday evening while the south remains cloudy, with regional lows of 13. I'm Terrence Vosh with your West Central Online weather.
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0: Pat Benatar, Hit Me With Your Best Shot, is on Southern Saskatchewan's Best Music. Good morning. It is Chris with you here in the morning show, powered by JGL. Appreciate you tuning in with me today. 9:39 right now. And anybody that is anybody is well aware of the trade war currently going on between Canada and the U.S. And it's going to be getting a little bit more spirited, so to speak, here in Saskatchewan. Premier Scott Moe has made the announcement the province will be putting a 50% levy on American alcohol starting on September the 8th. So that means if you've got a favorite American beer, wine, or spirits, it is going to be getting considerably more expensive. That's assuming that you can actually find it on the shelf. Sask and Alberta are currently the only provinces still selling U.S. alcohol. All of the provinces have pulled the products in response to the trade dispute. But when it comes to Moe, he said he needed to respond to the tariffs, but he's drawing the line when it comes to some of the province's biggest exports. He says potash oil should not be targeted with retaliatory tariffs because it could truly hurt Saskatchewan workers and the economy. So for right now, it's just the booze that's going to be hitting the hit, or taking the hit. So time will tell how that changes from here.
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8: Good morning, West Central Saskatchewan. Here's what's coming up in your three-day forecast. We're starting off with a bit of sun early this morning, but it's looking to become a mix of sun and cloud as the morning goes on across the region. Winds are coming in from the south today at 30 kilometers, gusting to 50, bringing highs up to 33. Staying partly cloudy this evening with a 60% chance of showers this evening and overnight, though the skies should be clearing by morning. Those winds are sticking around, continuing to gust up to 50 kilometers this evening with lows of 12. Tomorrow looks to bring back that sunshine with clear skies. Winds are looking to come in from the west, gusting to 40 kilometers tomorrow with highs around 29. Staying clear as we look into the evening with lows of 9. Saturday, continuing that summer feeling in our north and central regions with clear skies and sunshine, while the south should expect increasing cloudiness throughout the day, and we should be seeing regional highs around 29. Our north and central areas staying clear Saturday evening, while the south remains cloudy, with regional lows of 13. I'm Terrence Vosh with your West Central Online weather.
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0: That's little Kenny Loggins for you. Footloose on Southern Saskatchewan's best music. It's Chris along with you here in the morning show. And that wraps things up for myself. Appreciate you tuning in with me here and allowing me to be a part of your Thursday morning as we head on through and enjoy a relatively warm day here in Southern Saskatchewan. Going to be pretty nice out there, but temperatures start to change come the weekend. Not a lot, but enough to notice. You can get full details coming up in your information update, news, weather, and sports in just a few moments' time. We will catch you tomorrow morning in the show starting at 6 a.m. And as always, it's not goodbye, but we'll see you later.
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2: Kindersley Community Connection presents the third annual Meet a Machine at the Kindersley and District Plains Museum on August 29th from 10 to 2. It's a free, family-friendly event showcasing many different machines and the heroes that operate them. That's the third annual Meet a Machine at the Kindersley Museum on August 29th from 10 to 2. And if you have an event or a fundraiser to share for your community, you can post it for free on the West Central Online Events page.
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2: 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Unity RCMP laid several charges and issued a 60-day roadside suspension during the week of August 18th to 24th. A 39-year-old North Battleford man faces charges of failing to comply with an undertaking and obstructing a peace officer following a report of an intoxicated person at a business. He was also charged with mischief and failing to comply with a release order after police say a vehicle was damaged. Kindersley Town Council has approved a new mobile home bylaw that will take effect January 1, 2027, replacing regulations adopted in 2014. The new system will standardize the collection of mobile home license fees and taxes across the town's three mobile home parks. Park operators will collect the fees from residents, with monthly license costs ranging from $45 to $115, depending on the size of the home. The Saskatchewan government is expanding its rural and remote recruitment incentive program to help communities recruit and retain healthcare workers. Eston will become eligible September 1st, with incentives of up to $50,000 available to qualifying permanent full-time employees. Eligible positions include registered nurses, nurse practitioners, licensed practical nurses, and continuing care assistants, among others. Saskatchewan is responding to escalating U.S. tariffs with a new measure targeting American alcohol. Premier Scott Moe announced Wednesday the province will impose a 50% tariff on U.S. alcohol beginning on September 8th.
3: There was a 50% tariff that was applied to Canadian alcohol exports into the U.S. And so on September the 8th, Saskatchewan will reciprocate that tariff on American alcohol that will come into our province.
2: Moe says the goal remains getting both countries back to the negotiating table. Families are invited to climb aboard some big machines at Kindersley's annual Meet a Machine event this Saturday. The free event includes hands-on activities, treats, and a food truck with local operators and first responders on site. Organizer Ange Malcolm says that the event is about more than just the machines.
4: They can get to meet the operators, the local workers, and first responders. They'll answer questions and show them how the equipment works. They can make some family memories. There'll be some great photo opportunities, and it's a safe space for curious minds of all ages.
2: Meet a Machine runs from 10 a.m. to 2 p.m. at the Kindersley Museum, with a sensory-friendly period from 1:30 to 2. Stay connected. 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
2: The Kerrobert Rebels are adjusting their football lineup for the 2026 season, with both senior and junior football unable to proceed. The senior team did not have enough players to field a roster, while the junior program is also on pause. Flag football will continue in the community under new head coach Regis Neumeyer, with the Rebels encouraging young athletes to keep developing their skills. The Toronto Blue Jays snapped Kansas City's 9-game winning streak last night with a 3-0 victory over the Royals at Rogers Center. Nathan Lukes provided all the offense with a 3-run homer in the 4th inning, while 7 Toronto pitchers combined on a 6-hit shutout. The win evened the 3-game series after the Royals opened with a 5-3 victory on Tuesday. The last game of the series is happening tonight at 5:07, and make sure you don't miss out by listening in live at CFYM 1210 and CJYM 1330. Don't forget, West Central Online is your place for all your local sports scores and stories.
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2: Good morning, West Central Saskatchewan. Let's take a look at what's coming up in your regional forecast. For our northern regions, including Unity, Macklin, Wilkie, and Bigger, as well as our central regions, including Kindersley, Marengo, Brock, and Rosetown, we're starting off with clear skies and sunshine, but it's looking to become a mix of sun and cloud as the morning goes on. Winds are coming in from the south at 30 kilometers, gusting to 50 today, with highs around 31. Staying partly cloudy this evening with a 60% chance of showers this evening and overnight, coming with a risk of a thunderstorm. Those winds continue to gust up to 50 kilometers with lows of 12. And our southern regions, including Kyle, Elrose, Leader, Lancer, and Abbey, are seeing a mix of sun and cloud today with a risk of a thunderstorm early this morning. Winds are coming in from the south around 30 kilometers, gusting to 50 with highs of 33. Also looking partly cloudy this evening with a 60% chance of showers and a risk of a thunderstorm, though the skies should be clearing before morning. Winds are coming in from the southeast, gusting to 50, but down to 20 kilometers to gusting to 40 overnight, with lows of 15. I'm Terrence Vosch with your West Central Online weather.
5: Wheat prices moved sharply yesterday, creating some attractive pricing opportunities. Jonathan Myers, senior trader with JGL Commodities, says global market concerns helped to push future markets higher.
6: It was a nice little run on wheat. I think we saw Chicago go limit up, and we saw the spring wheat futures up 30 cents. So, you know, that made some pretty aggressive pricing out in the country where farmers were getting between $8.50 and $9 today for spring wheat. You know, still a pretty hefty premium to durum wheat, which is extremely rare.
5: He says concerns surrounding grain exports from the Black Sea region likely contributed to the higher prices, as international buyers look for alternative wheat supplies while harvest activities here get underway. For Golden West, I'm Glendale Allen Vossler.
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2: Good morning, West Central Saskatchewan. Here's what's coming up in your three-day forecast. We're starting off with a bit of sun early this morning, but it's looking to become a mix of sun and cloud as the morning goes on across the region. Winds are coming in from the south today at 30 kilometers, gusting to 50, bringing highs up to 33. Staying partly cloudy this evening with a 60% chance of showers this evening and overnight, though the skies should be clearing by morning. Those winds are sticking around, continuing to gust up to 50 kilometers this evening with lows of 12. Tomorrow looks to bring back that sunshine with clear skies. Winds are looking to come in from the west, gusting to 40 kilometers tomorrow with highs around 29. Staying clear as we look into the evening with lows of 9. Saturday, continuing that summer feeling in our north and central regions with clear skies and sunshine, while the south should expect increasing cloudiness throughout the day, and we should be seeing regional highs around 29. Our north and central areas staying clear Saturday evening while the south remains cloudy, with regional lows of 13. I'm Terrence Vosh with your West Central online weather.
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0: 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It's Canada's team. And CJYM 1330 is here with every pitch, stolen base, and home run.
1: Guerrero with a fly ball to right. He's hit it well. It is gone.
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1: Got him! And strikes out Cody Bellinger, and the Blue Jays have done it.
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8: Good morning, West Central Saskatchewan. Here's what's coming up in your three-day forecast. We're starting off with a bit of sun early this morning, but it's looking to become a mix of sun and cloud as the morning goes on across the region. Winds are coming in from the south today at 30 kilometers, gusting to 50, bringing highs up to 33. Staying partly cloudy this evening with a 60% chance of showers this evening and overnight, though the skies should be clearing by morning. Those winds are sticking around, continuing to gust up to 50 kilometers this evening with lows of 12. Tomorrow looks to bring back that sunshine with clear skies. Winds are looking to come in from the west, gusting to 40 kilometers tomorrow with highs around 29. Staying clear as we look into the evening with lows of 9. Saturday, continuing that summer feeling in our north and central regions with clear skies and sunshine, while the south should expect increasing cloudiness throughout the day, and we should be seeing regional highs around 29. Our north and central areas staying clear Saturday evening while the south remains cloudy, with regional lows of 13. I'm Terrence Vosh with your West Central online weather.
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2: 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Unity RCMP responded to several theft complaints and opened an assault investigation during the week of August 18th to 24th. Police say one theft complaint was resolved after the items were paid for, while two others were determined to be unfounded. Officers also responded to unwanted person complaints, traffic incidents, and a false 911 call. The sudden death involving a 70-year-old Unity man was also investigated, but was not considered suspicious. Eston is among 12 Saskatchewan communities newly added to the province's Rural and Remote Recruitment Incentive Program. Starting September 1st, eligible healthcare professionals hired to high-priority positions could receive incentive packages of up to $50,000. In exchange, workers must commit to a 3-year return of service. The expansion brings the program to 94 communities across the province. New rules are coming for mobile home residents and park operators in Kindersley. Town Council has approved a bylaw requiring park operators to collect and remit license fees and taxes on behalf of residents. The new system begins January 1st of 2027. Council also has given the first reading to zoning changes that would introduce new standards for mobile homes and require at least 10% of mobile home park sites to provide communal or recreational space. Premier Scott Moe says Saskatchewan consumers are already sending a message amid the Canada-U.S. trade dispute. Moe says American alcohol sales in the province have fallen 40%, while Saskatchewan-made products are seeing increased sales.
3: American alcohol sales in our province are down 40%, and I think that that actually sends a much stronger message than any government-ordered ban that could be put in place.
2: Saskatchewan will add a 50% tariff on American alcohol September 8th. Kindersley's third annual Meet a Machine event is coming up Saturday, the 29th, at the Kindersley Museum. Families can explore heavy equipment, emergency vehicles, and more from 10 a.m. to 2 p.m. Organizer Ange Malcolm says it's all about hands-on fun.
4: It's a chance for families to get a close-up look at massive trucks and emergency vehicles and heavy equipment while they explore and climb aboard and chat with local operators. The day of hands-on fun and community excitement.
2: The event is free with activities and treats available. They're also organizing a sensory-friendly experience for the final 30 minutes of the event. 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
2: The Kerrobert Rebels are making changes to their football programming this season after the senior team was unable to secure enough players to field a team. The organization has also announced its junior program will not operate this year. Players still interested in junior football are being encouraged to explore opportunities with neighboring programs, while flag football will continue in Kerrobert. It's been a tightly contested series between the Blue Jays and the Royals in Toronto. Kansas City took the opener 5-3 behind Seth Lugo and extended its winning streak to 9 games, but the Blue Jays answered with a 3-0 shutout last night. Nathan Lukes hit the decisive 3-run homer as Toronto's pitching staff combined to blank the Royals and level the series. The end of the series happens today, starting just after 5 p.m., and you can listen in on all the action live on CFYM 1210 and CJYM 1330. 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
2: Good morning, West Central Saskatchewan. Let's take a look at what's coming up in your regional forecast. For our northern regions, including Unity, Macklin, Wilkie, and Bigger, as well as our central regions, including Kindersley, Marengo, Brock, and Rosetown, we're starting off with clear skies and sunshine, but it's looking to become a mix of sun and cloud as the morning goes on. Winds are coming in from the south at 30 kilometers, gusting to 50 today, with highs around 31. Staying partly cloudy this evening with a 60% chance of showers this evening and overnight, coming with a risk of a thunderstorm. Those winds continue to gust up to 50 kilometers with lows of 12. And our southern regions, including Kyle, Elbrose, Leader, Lancer, and Abbey, are seeing a mix of sun and cloud today with a risk of a thunderstorm early this morning. Winds are coming in from the south around 30 kilometers, gusting to 50 with highs of 33. Also looking partly cloudy this evening with a 60% chance of showers and a risk of a thunderstorm, though the skies should be clearing before morning. Winds are coming in from the southeast, gusting to 50, but down to 20 kilometers to gusting to 40 overnight, with lows of 15. I'm Terrence Vosch with your West Central Online weather.
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2: West Texas Intermediate is currently sitting even at $82.23 a barrel, while Brent crude is up 47 cents to $88.31 a barrel. Natural gas is up 1.06% to 2.872 a gigajoule, and Western Canadian Select is down 13 cents to $69.88 a barrel. Tune in every day for updated oil and gas prices.
5: Taking a look at the markets, canola, November, $793.90, down $4.40. January, $803.20, down $5.10. Spring wheat, Minneapolis, September, $7.26. Hard red winter wheat, September, $294.70. Wheat, September, $735.25, up $4.75. Corn, September, $507.75, down $6.25. Oats, September, $334.25, up 75 cents. Soybeans, September, $1,244, down $10.25. Soybean meal, September, $326.70, down $2. Soybean oil, September, $68.08, up 86 cents. Feeder cattle, August, $333.50. Live cattle, August, $220.02. Lean hogs, October, $80.65. The Canadian dollar is 72 cents. And crude oil, West Texas Intermediate, 82.25. For Golden West, I'm Glendale Allen Vossler.
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3: Good morning, West Central Saskatchewan. Here's what's coming up in your three-day forecast. We're starting off with a bit of sun early this morning, but it's looking to become a mix of sun and cloud as the morning goes on across the region. Winds are coming in from the south today at 30 kilometers, gusting to 50, bringing highs up to 33. Staying partly cloudy this evening with a 60% chance of showers this evening and overnight, though the skies should be clearing by morning. Those winds are sticking around, continuing to gust up to 50 kilometers this evening with lows of 12. Tomorrow looks to bring back that sunshine with clear skies. Winds are looking to come in from the west, gusting to 40 kilometers tomorrow with highs around 29. Staying clear as we look into the evening with lows of 9. Saturday, continuing that summer feeling in our north and central regions with clear skies and sunshine, while the south should expect increasing cloudiness throughout the day, and we should be seeing regional highs around 29. Our north and central areas staying clear Saturday evening while the south remains cloudy, with regional lows of 13. I'm Terrence Vosh with your West Central online weather.
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8: Good morning, West Central Saskatchewan. Here's what's coming up in your three-day forecast. We're starting off with a bit of sun early this morning, but it's looking to become a mix of sun and cloud as the morning goes on across the region. Winds are coming in from the south today at 30 kilometers, gusting to 50, bringing highs up to 33. Staying partly cloudy this evening with a 60% chance of showers this evening and overnight, though the skies should be clearing by morning. Those winds are sticking around, continuing to gust up to 50 kilometers this evening with lows of 12. Tomorrow looks to bring back that sunshine with clear skies. Winds are looking to come in from the west, gusting to 40 kilometers tomorrow with highs around 29. Staying clear as we look into the evening with lows of 9. Saturday, continuing that summer feeling in our north and central regions with clear skies and sunshine, while the south should expect increasing cloudiness throughout the day, and we should be seeing regional highs around 29. Our north and central areas staying clear Saturday evening while the south remains cloudy, with regional lows of 13. I'm Terrence Vosh with your West Central online weather.
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1: The Looseland Library and the Saskatchewan Public Safety Agency present a fire safety presentation and community barbecue on Friday, August 28th at the new Looseland Fire Hall. The barbecue will start at 11:30 and the fire safety presentation will follow at 1 p.m. That's the fire safety presentation and community barbecue at the new Looseland Fire Hall on Friday, August 28th, all starting at 11:30. And if you have an event or a fundraiser to share for your community, you can post it for free on the West Central online events page.
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1: 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They're currently closed for renovations reopening in October. Thank you for waiting and giving them the time to make the clinic even better. They'll see you soon.
2: I'm Terrence Savosh with your local news, streaming now through the West Central Online app. Kindersley's finances remained largely on track through the first 7 months of 2026, according to a report presented to Town Council. Administration said most budget accounts had used less than the expected 58% by the end of July. Building permit revenue was also ahead of budget expectations. Council additionally approved several bylaws covering mobile homes and municipal water and sewer systems, and also progressed in one about zoning. Dinsmore Composite School will have a new principal for the 2026-27 school year, with Trevor Drury taking over the role. Drury brings nearly 3 decades of education experience, including classroom teaching and school administration. He previously served as principal of Lucky Lake School for 7 years, and says he's looking forward to returning to school-based administration in a smaller community. North Battleford is being featured in an upcoming National Police Federation production highlighting the work of Saskatchewan RCMP's specialized enforcement teams. The Federation recently filmed with members of the Saskatchewan Enforcement Response Teams, or CERT, giving viewers a behind-the-scenes look at officers working to tackle crime and support community safety across the province. A release date has not yet been announced. Premier Scott Moe says Saskatchewan will not support export tariffs on resources such as potash as Canada responds to U.S. trade measures. He warns such a move could cost jobs and increase fertilizer prices.
3: Saskatchewan in the not-too-distant future will be providing half of the world's potash. That would be a tremendous economic hit to our province and to our nation. First, Canadians would lose jobs. Second, farmers on both sides of the borders would pay more for that crucial fertilizer.
2: Moe says Saskatchewan instead supports targeted countermeasures. The town of Bigger is inviting residents to its community information and registration night tonight on August 27th. The event runs from 6 to 7:30 p.m. at the Bigger Community Hall, with activities and organizations for youth, adults, and seniors. Community Development Officer Aaron Haddon says the event offers something for everyone.
4: It's for everybody. It's not just for kids registering for their sports for the fall or their dance for the fall. We have people representing activity groups and social groups all over the spectrum.
2: Groups including Tiny Tots, Bigger Air Cadets, and the Art Council will be in attendance, along with many more local organizations. Find more information on these stories and more by downloading our West Central Online app. I'm Terrence Vosh.
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2: Unity's Kate McCrae is looking for community support in the Youth Athlete of the Year competition. Kate's family says she stands out not only in her athletic ability, but for being a positive teammate who works to include everyone. Her profile also points to a memorable overtime winning goal in a gold final at the West Edmonton Mall. Public voting is underway with $25,000 and national recognition on the line. It's been a tightly contested series between the Blue Jays and the Royals in Toronto. Kansas City took the opener 5-3 behind Seth Lugo and extended its winning streak to 9 games. But the Blue Jays answered with a 3-0 shutout last night. Nathan Lukes hit the decisive 3-run homer as Toronto's pitching staff combined to blank the Royals and level the series. The end of this series happens today, starting just after 5 p.m., and you can listen in on all the action live on CFYM 1210 and CJYM 1330. And remember, West Central Online is your place for all your local sports, scores, and stories. I'm Terrence Vosh.
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2: Good afternoon, West Central Saskatchewan. Let's take a look at what's coming up in your regional forecast. For our northern regions, including Unity, Macklin, Wilkie, and Bigger, as well as our central regions, including Kindersley, Marengo, Brock, and Rosetown, we're starting off with clear skies and sunshine, but it's looking to become a mix of sun and cloud as the morning goes on. Winds are coming in from the south at 30 kilometers, gusting to 50 today, with highs around 31. Staying partly cloudy this evening with a 60% chance of showers this evening and overnight, coming with a risk of a thunderstorm. Those winds continue to gust up to 50 kilometers with lows of 12. And our southern regions, including Kyle, Elrose, Leader, Lancer, and Abbey, are seeing a mix of sun and cloud today with a risk of a thunderstorm early this morning. Winds are coming in from the south around 30 kilometers, gusting to 50 with highs of 33. Also looking partly cloudy this evening with a 60% chance of showers and a risk of a thunderstorm, though the skies should be clearing before morning. Winds are coming in from the southeast, gusting to 50, but down to 20 kilometers to gusting to 40 overnight, with lows of 15. I'm Terrence Vosh with your West Central Online weather.
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2: West Texas Intermediate is currently sitting even at $82.23 a barrel, while Brent crude is up 47 cents to $88.31 a barrel. Natural gas is up 1.06% to 2.872 a gigajoule, and Western Canadian Select is down 13 cents to $69.88 a barrel. 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
6: Today on the Prairie Ag Wire, wheat prices moved sharply yesterday, creating some attractive pricing opportunities. Jonathan Myers, senior trader with JGL Commodities, says global market concerns helped to push future markets higher.
7: It was a nice little run on wheat. I think we saw Chicago go limit up, and we saw the spring wheat futures up 30 cents. So, you know, that made some pretty aggressive pricing out in the country where farmers were getting between $8.50 and $9 today for spring wheat. You know, still a pretty hefty premium to durum wheat, which is extremely rare.
6: He says concerns surrounding grain exports from the Black Sea region likely contributed to the higher prices as international buyers look for alternative wheat supplies while harvest activities here get underway. Farmers are making steady progress with the harvest. In Manitoba, cereal specialist Ann Kirk says the provincial harvest is about 4% complete, with over 50% of the winter wheat and fall rye now in the bin.
8: We've made good progress with the winter cereals, and I'd expect quite a bit more progress this week. For spring wheat, barley, and oats, we are seeing a good start to harvest. So we're looking at about 7% done on each of those crops across the province, with the majority of the acres being done in the central and eastern regions. So about 10 to 15% we're estimating have been completed in the central and eastern regions of the province. For winter cereals, reported yields are slightly below average. For spring cereals, we're looking at below average to average yields is what we've heard so far. And then for peas, the majority of the yields reported have been average. So not a bumper crop year so far, but yields are looking okay.
6: Overall, she notes we're seeing a lot more swathing in Manitoba than we typically do. Kirk says disease issues and weed pressures are key concerns. In Saskatchewan, harvest is 11% complete. That's well behind the five-year average of 25%. Rain, strong winds, and high humidity slowing down field operations in many areas, while other areas are dealing with extremely dry conditions. Harvest of winter wheat crops is moving along. Fall rye is at 69% complete. Winter wheat at 60%. Moving into spring seeded crops now, lentils are 48% complete, field peas 44%, triticale is at 56%, barley 16%, oats 7%, and durum 5%. 7% of the soybeans are in, 2% of the mustard, and canola and spring wheat is just getting started. As well as the weather, some of the other key issues being reported focus around strong winds, Sclerotinia stem rot, and Bertha armyworms in canola, as well as localized aphid and gopher damage. Manitoba Agriculture Minister Ron Costician announcing plans yesterday to extend the freeze on agricultural crown land leases, leaving rental rates at $3.66 per animal unit month through the 2027 growing season. As well, certain forage leases issued since 2019 could qualify for consecutive renewals under the new regulations. Currently, leases can return to auction after 15 years, creating uncertainty for producers who have invested in the land. The Manitoba Crown Land Leaseholders Association is welcoming the proposed regulatory changes. Association President Brent Benson says restoring a path to forage lease renewal addresses the group's top concern and provides greater certainty for ranchers. He says the proposal could help make livestock operations more attractive and viable for younger producers entering the industry. The changes are expected to undergo further public consultation before taking effect. For Golden West, I'm Glendalee Allen Vossler.
9: 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The right decisions can improve them for decades. One thing I've noticed over the years is that successful farms separate short-term profits from long-term wealth. A good harvest generates cash. Wealth is what happens when some of those dollars are directed toward future goals. For some farms, that means paying down debt and strengthening the balance sheet. For others, it may mean building investments outside the farm, contributing to retirement accounts, or creating assets that support future retirement income. Sometimes it means retaining capital inside the corporation and giving those dollars a specific purpose rather than letting them sit idle. The common theme is intentionally. The farms that create long-term financial security don't simply react to good years. They use good years to build future flexibility. Because eventually, there will come a day when the farm owner wants to slow down, transition the operation, or retire. The decisions being made today often determine how many options are favorable when that day arrives. 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I'm Adam Piccalo with Piccalo Prairie Wealth Group. 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
19: Another beautiful day is expected across Saskatchewan today, although there will be a little bit of an increase in cloud cover in the west, and we will see increasing wind speeds. I'm meteorologist Drew Lerner for the Golden West Radio Network. We're seeing a relatively favorable environment right now for farming activity. There are going to be some showers around, though, as we move forward through the next couple of days. They will be sporadic and light, not likely to have a big impact on farm progress. Now, as we get to the end of the weekend and early next week, that will change with a larger storm system expected to impact the region. So today, later in the afternoon and into the night tonight, we will have some scattered showers occurring in the western half of the province. A trace upwards to maybe 5 or 6 millimeters will come from that, and the coverage may be only about 35%. The wind will be out of the southeast in a fair amount of the province as we go forward through the afternoon today. Some gusts may be getting up to 40 kilometers per hour. There could be something slightly greater, I suppose. And as we go through the night tonight and into the morning tomorrow, we will see those scattered showers moving across central and ultimately eastern parts of the province with not much change in the intensity or distribution expected. Another trace upwards to maybe 5 or 6 millimeters is most likely. There may be an exception or two, but it will be rare. Now, as we get into Saturday, it looks like that'll be a drier biased day, but I don't want to imply there won't be any precipitation around. There will be a few showers randomly, and they will be extremely brief and light, not likely to have a big impact on the majority of the region. Now, as we get into Sunday, that might change a little bit as a larger storm system begins to come into the region. But it's really going to be Sunday afternoon into Monday that we'll see the majority of the greatest precipitation impacting the region. And it looks as though the coverage will be fairly high, with about 75 to 80% of the region coming up with at least some precipitation. Now, the moisture totals look like they're going to be all over the board. A few locations may get 30 to 45 millimeters of rain, but most of the province will probably see totals that will run from around 3 to around 13 millimeters. And the driest weather will probably be in the southwest or southeast, and the greatest precipitation will probably occur from central through northeastern parts of the province. Now, we expect to see temperatures running in the 20s to slightly over 30 degrees ahead of the Sunday event. And then behind it, we'll see mostly 20s. Nighttime lows should be mostly double digits until early next week. Then we'll start to see some upper single-digit readings once again. For the Golden West Radio Network, I'm meteorologist Drew Lerner.
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22: This is Kevin True coming to you from the town of Outlook in the irrigation capital of Saskatchewan. As we prepare for the harvest season, we are reminded that our friends and neighbors are working long hours to produce food to meet the world's much-needed supply, while others may be on the road with family members for visits with loved ones while enjoying the summer temperatures. Please allow yourself time to get where you're going and travel safe. Remember, this is also construction season. One thing is for certain, there will be delays. Outlook is no exception, as there are commercial construction projects adjacent to the highway on both the east and west entrances of Highway 15 into Outlook. The bypass is now open. Residents and business owners are reminded that Communities in Bloom judges will be in Outlook in the days heading up to the judging, not just on August 18th and 19th. Our team works hard at keeping public spaces attractive. We have been busy this summer with bylaw enforcement gently reminding property owners of their responsibilities and ticketing where warranted. Please do your part, and if you see that someone could use help with their properties, offer to lend a hand. Congratulations to volunteers, organizers, and participants on their seventh rendition of the Outlook Riverbank Rodeo, held August 7th and 8th at the Outlook Sports Grounds. This year features Gord Bamford in concert at the Jim Cook Recplex on Saturday night. As always, should you have any questions or comments, please reach out to us at 306-867-8663 or email cao.outlook@sastel.net. This is Kevin True signing off from the Irrigation Capital of Saskatchewan.

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1: Good afternoon, West Central Saskatchewan. Here's what's coming up in your three-day forecast. It's looking to become a mix of sun and cloud as the morning goes on across the region. Winds are coming in from the south today at 30 kilometers, gusting to 50, bringing highs up to 33. Staying partly cloudy this evening with a 60% chance of showers this evening and overnight, though the skies should be clearing by morning. Those winds are sticking around, continuing to gust up to 50 kilometers this evening with lows of 12. Tomorrow looks to bring back that sunshine with clear skies. Winds are looking to come in from the west, gusting to 40 kilometers tomorrow with highs around 29. Staying clear as we look into the evening with lows of 9. Saturday, continuing that summer feeling in our north and central regions with clear skies and sunshine, while the south should expect increasing cloudiness throughout the day, and we should be seeing regional highs around 29. Our north and central areas staying clear Saturday evening while the south remains cloudy, with regional lows of 13. I'm Terrence Vosh with your West Central online weather.
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1: The Kindersland District Plains Museum would like to thank everyone who purchased tickets for this year's annual raffle fundraiser. Tickets for the raffle have officially sold out, with more than $4,200 in prizes up for grabs. The museum also extends a big thank you to all of the generous sponsors who donated prizes and helped make the fundraiser possible. This raffle draw will take place on September 5th at the museum, with winners to be announced following the draw. The museum appreciates the continued support from the community, which helps support its work and its ongoing operations. And if you have an event or a fundraiser to share for your community, you can post it for free on the West Central Online Events page.
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2: Get the news you need when you need it by downloading our West Central Online app. I'm Terrence Vosch, and here's what's making news this hour. Trevor Drury has been named the new principal of Dinsmore Composite School for the upcoming school year. Drury has taught at Outlook High School since 2014 and previously spent 7 years as principal of Lucky Lake School. SunWest Education Director Daryl Seguin says Drury's classroom experience and leadership skills will prepare him well to lead the Dinsmore School. Kindersley Town Council approved more than $1.42 million in payments and payroll during its regular meeting on August 24th. Accounts paid totaled nearly $1.3 million, while payroll expenses were just over $100,000. Council also received the July financial report, which showed most expenses were below the expected budget levels, while building permit revenue was exceeding expectations. Premier Scott Moe says Saskatchewan will not support export tariffs on Canadian oil as the trade dispute with the United States continues. Moe warns such a move could cost jobs, reduce investment, and drive up fuel prices.
3: We cannot in any way support the adding of export tariffs on a product like oil. It would be an unsustainable hit to our Canadian economy, and in particular our Saskatchewan and Alberta economy. Canadians would lose jobs immediately. We as a nation would lose investment immediately.
2: Moe says targeted counter-tariffs are a better approach. The National Police Federation has been in North Battleford filming an upcoming feature on Saskatchewan RCMP's enforcement response teams. The project is expected to highlight the specialized officers and their work addressing crime and helping keep communities safe across the province. The Federation says the film captured a behind-the-scenes glimpse at CERT members at work, with more details expected when the final production is released. Bigger residents looking to get involved in the community can learn about local groups and activities at the town's Community Information and Registration Night tonight. The event runs from 6 to 7:30 at the Bigger Community Hall. Community Development Officer Aaron Haddon says the event showcases a wide variety of opportunities.
4: We have people representing activities and social groups all over the spectrum. The pickleball and the walking group people, the arts council people will be there. Everybody's going to be there. It's the place to be.
2: Information will be available for all ages, with groups including Bigger Gymnastics, the Wheatland Regional Library, the NCCP, and many others expected to attend. Stay informed and entertained on the go. 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I'm Terrence Vosch.
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2: A Unity athlete is hoping local support can help push her up the standings in a national competition. Kate McRae is running for Youth Athlete of the Year, a contest decided through public voting. Her profile says she's inspired by the female coaches she's had and by her dad's athletic background. The winner will receive $25,000 and be featured through Sports Illustrated and CBS. The Toronto Blue Jays snapped Kansas City's 9-game winning streak last night with a 3-0 victory over the Royals at Rogers Centre. Nathan Lukes provided all the offense with a 3-run homer in the 4th inning, while 7 Toronto pitchers combined on a 6-hit shutout. The win evened the 3-game series after the Royals opened with a 5-3 victory on Tuesday. The last game of this series is happening tonight at 5:07. Make sure you don't miss out by listening live at CFYM 1210 and CJYM 1330. Stay up to date with your local sports scores and stories through the West Central Online app. I'm Terrence Vosch.
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5: A mix of sun and cloud this afternoon across West Central Saskatchewan with winds 30 gusting to 50. Highs will reach 31 north of the river and 33 to the south. Tonight will be partly cloudy with a 60% chance of showers and risk of thunderstorms. Wind gusts could reach 50 with lows of 12 north of the river and 15 to the south. Tomorrow brings sunshine with wind gusts up to 40 and highs of 28. Clear tomorrow night with lows of 10. And Saturday, sunshine north of the river and increasing cloudiness to the south, looking at highs near 29 and overnight lows of 13. And there you have it. The wind is once again reminding us that there is absolutely nothing between here and Alberta.
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4: Good evening, neighbor. I'll see you down at Skyline Convenience. 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
11: Mix of sun and cloud this afternoon across West Central Saskatchewan with winds 30 gusting to 50 kilometers an hour. Highs will reach 31 north of the river and 33 to the south. Tonight will be partly cloudy with a 60% chance of showers and risk of thunderstorms. Wind gusts up to 50 kilometers an hour with lows of 12 north of the river and 15 to the south. And that's the forecast, sponsored unofficially by farmers staring at the sky and saying, we'll see.
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8: Now, your West Central Online weather.
9: A mix of sun and cloud this afternoon across West Central Saskatchewan with winds 30 gusting to 50 kilometers an hour. Highs will reach 31 north of the river and 33 to the south. Tonight will be partly cloudy with a 60% chance of showers and risk of thunderstorms. Wind gusts up to 50 kilometers an hour with lows of 12 north of the river and 15 to the south. And there's the forecast. Hairstyling remains largely pointless.
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0: 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It's Canada's team. And CJYM 1330 is here with every pitch, stolen base, and home run.
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1: 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And strikes out Cody Bellinger, and the Blue Jays have done it.
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10: Mix of sun and cloud this afternoon across West Central Saskatchewan, with winds 30 gusting to 50 kilometers an hour. Highs will reach 31 north of the river and 33 to the south. Tonight will be partly cloudy with a 60% chance of showers and risk of thunderstorms. Wind gusts up to 50 kilometers an hour with lows of 12 north of the river and 15 to the south. And that's the forecast, sponsored unofficially by Farm.

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11: Mix of sun and cloud this afternoon across west central Saskatchewan with winds 30 gusting to 50 kilometers an hour. Highs will reach 31 north of the river and 33 to the south. Tonight will be partly cloudy with a 60% chance of showers and risk of thunderstorms. Wind gusts up to 50 kilometers an hour with lows of 12 north of the river and 15 to the south. And there's the forecast. Hairstyling remains largely pointless.
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2: Get the news you need when you need it by downloading our West Central Online app. I'm Terrence Vosch, and here's what's making news this hour. Trevor Drury has been named the new principal of Dinsmore Composite School for the upcoming school year. Drury has taught at Outlook High School since 2014 and previously spent 7 years as principal of Lucky Lake School. SunWest Education Director Daryl Seguin says Drury's classroom experience and leadership skills will prepare him well to lead the Dinsmore School. Kindersley Town Council approved more than $1.42 million in payments and payroll during its regular meeting on August 24th. Accounts paid totaled nearly $1.3 million, while payroll expenses were just over $100,000. Council also received the July financial report, which showed most expenses were below the expected budget levels, while building permit revenue was exceeding expectations. Premier Scott Moe says Saskatchewan will not support export tariffs on Canadian oil as the trade dispute with the United States continues. Moe warns such a move could cost jobs, reduce investment, and drive up fuel prices.
3: We cannot in any way support the adding of export tariffs on a product like oil. It would be an unsustainable hit to our Canadian economy, and in particular our Saskatchewan and Alberta economy. Canadians would lose jobs immediately. We as a nation would lose investment immediately.
2: Moe says targeted counter-tariffs are a better approach. The National Police Federation has been in North Battleford filming an upcoming feature on Saskatchewan RCMP's enforcement response teams. The project is expected to highlight the specialized officers and their work addressing crime and helping keep communities safe across the province. The Federation says the film captured a behind-the-scenes glimpse at CERT members at work, with more details expected when the final production is released. Bigger residents looking to get involved in the community can learn about local groups and activities at the town's Community Information and Registration Night tonight. The event runs from 6 to 7:30 at the Bigger Community Hall. Community Development Officer Aaron Haddon says the event showcases a wide variety of opportunities.
4: We have people representing activities and social groups all over the spectrum. The pickleball and the walking group people, the arts council people will be there. Everybody's going to be there. It's the place to be.
2: Information will be available for all ages, with groups including Bigger Gymnastics, the Wheatland Regional Library, the NCCP, and many others expected to attend. Stay informed and entertained on the go. 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I'm Terrence Vosch.
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2: A Unity athlete is hoping local support can help push her up the standings in a national competition. Kate McRae is running for Youth Athlete of the Year, a contest decided through public voting. Her profile says she's inspired by the female coaches she's had and by her dad's athletic background. The winner will receive $25,000 and be featured through Sports Illustrated and CBS. The Toronto Blue Jays snapped Kansas City's 9-game winning streak last night with a 3-0 victory over the Royals at Rogers Centre. Nathan Lukes provided all the offense with a 3-run homer in the 4th inning, while 7 Toronto pitchers combined on a 6-hit shutout. The win evened the 3-game series after the Royals opened with a 5-3 victory on Tuesday. The last game of this series is happening tonight at 5:07. Make sure you don't miss out by listening live at CFYM 1210 and CJYM 1330. Stay up to date with your local sports scores and stories through the West Central Online app. I'm Terrence Vosch.
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5: A mix of sun and cloud this afternoon across West Central Saskatchewan with winds 30 gusting to 50. Highs will reach 31 north of the river and 33 to the south. Tonight will be partly cloudy with a 60% chance of showers and risk of thunderstorms. Wind gusts could reach 50 with lows of 12 north of the river and 15 to the south. Tomorrow brings sunshine with wind gusts up to 40 and highs of 28. Clear tomorrow night with lows of 10. And Saturday, sunshine north of the river and increasing cloudiness to the south, looking at highs near 29 and overnight lows of 13. And there you have it. The wind is once again reminding us that there is absolutely nothing between here and Alberta.
6: Taking a look at the markets, canola, November, $804. up 570. January, 813.50, up 520. Spring wheat, Minneapolis, September, $7.32. Hard red winter wheat, September, $295. Wheat, September, $744.50, up $14. Corn, September, $511.75, down $2.25. Oats, September, $336.25, up $2.75. Soybeans, September, $1,258.25, up $4. Soybean meal, September, $331.90, up $3.20. Soybean oil, September, $67.74, up 52 cents. Feeder cattle, August, $333.80. Live cattle, August, $219.90. Lean hogs, October, $80.55. The Canadian dollar is 72 cents. And crude oil, West Texas Intermediate, 82.25. For Golden West, I'm Glendale Allen Vossler.
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0: Hey, trip back to 1979. It's The Romantics and What I Like About You, one of the greatest hits of all time on the Thursday drive home. I'm Barry Weiss. Thanks for tuning in. It's a nice afternoon, and it's in weather like this that it's hard to believe hockey season is almost upon us. WHL training camps open today, I believe, as all teams hit the ice, meaning the Warriors, Broncos, Blades, Pats, and Raiders are getting back to business, just like the SJHL teams. Their preseason games start on September 4th. And if you're wondering, the NHL regular season opens September 29th. Stanley Cup favorites right now, Florida, Colorado, Carolina, Edmonton, and Washington. The Leafs, not surprisingly, are considered a long shot. More of Saskatchewan's best music coming up. We'll take you back to 1975 and Queen's Night at the Opera album in a few minutes, and Van Halen follows these.
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16: Mix of sun and cloud this afternoon across West Central Saskatchewan with winds 30 gusting to 50 kilometers an hour. Highs will reach 31 north of the river and 33 to the south. Tonight will be partly cloudy with a 60% chance of showers and risk of thunderstorms. Wind gusts up to 50 kilometers an hour with lows of 12 north of the river and 15 to the south. And that's the forecast, sponsored unofficially by farmers staring at the sky and saying, we'll see.
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0: We love our hometowns, don't we? It's Glass Tiger and Rod Stewart together with one of the greatest hits of all time. A song written by Joni Mitchell turned into a hit by Nazareth is coming up, and Steve Winwood is on the way too, when Saskatchewan's best music continues. I'm Barry Weiss. Tariffs continue to be the big story in the news. Yesterday, I heard an interview with the top negotiator from the U.S. who said it was Canada who asked for last-minute changes to the deal, not the U.S. And he gave some specific examples, too. So, not surprisingly, we're getting two stories here, right? One from Ottawa, one from Washington. At the end of the day, what does it mean? It means you and I pay more for stuff at the store. Unfortunately, if anything new does break in the trade war, we'll have it for you first thing tomorrow with Rob Carney in the morning right here.
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12: Mix of sun and cloud this afternoon across West Central Saskatchewan with winds 30 gusting to 50 kilometers an hour. Highs will reach 31 north of the river and 33 to the south. Tonight will be partly cloudy with a 60% chance of showers and risk of thunderstorms. Wind gusts up to 50 kilometers an hour with lows of 12 north of the river and 15 to the south. And there's the forecast. Hairstyling remains largely pointless.
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from the songwriting genius of Joni Mitchell. That is Nazareth. And I'm Barry Weiss on the Thursday Drive Home. Thanks for being here for the greatest hits of all time, including this one from Steve Winwood. It's Valerie.

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1: 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They're currently closed for renovations reopening in October. 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They'll see you soon.
2: I'm Terrence Vosh with your local news, streaming now through the West Central Online app. Kindersley's finances remained largely on track through the first 7 months of 2026, according to a report presented to Town Council. Administration said most budget accounts had used less than the expected 58% by the end of July. Building permit revenue was also ahead of budget expectations. Council additionally approved several bylaws covering mobile homes and municipal water and sewer systems, and also progressed in one about zoning. Dinsmore Composite School will have a new principal for the 2026-27 school year, with Trevor Drury taking over the role. Drury brings nearly 3 decades of education experience, including classroom teaching and school administration. He previously served as principal of Lucky Lake School for 7 years, and says he's looking forward to returning to school-based administration in a smaller community. North Battleford is being featured in an upcoming National Police Federation production highlighting the work of Saskatchewan RCMP's specialized enforcement teams. The Federation recently filmed with members of the Saskatchewan Enforcement Response Teams, or CERT, giving viewers a behind-the-scenes look at officers working to tackle crime and support community safety across the province. A release date has not yet been announced. Premier Scott Moe says Saskatchewan will not support export tariffs on resources such as potash as Canada responds to U.S. trade measures. He warns such a move could cost jobs and increase fertilizer prices.
3: Saskatchewan in the not-too-distant future will be providing half of the world's potash. That would be a tremendous economic hit to our province and to our nation. First, Canadians would lose jobs. Second, farmers on both sides of the borders would pay more for that crucial fertilizer.
2: Moe says Saskatchewan instead supports targeted countermeasures. The town of Bigger is inviting residents to its community information and registration night tonight on August 27th. The event runs from 6 to 7:30 p.m. at the Bigger Community Hall, with activities and organizations for youth, adults, and seniors. Community Development Officer Aaron Haddon says the event offers something for everyone.
4: It's for everybody. It's not just for kids registering for their sports for the fall or their dance for the fall. We have people representing activity groups and social groups all over the spectrum.
2: Groups including Tiny Tots, Bigger Air Cadets, and the Art Council will be in attendance, along with many more local organizations. Find more information on these stories and more by downloading our West Central Online app. I'm Terrence Vosh.
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2: Unity's Kate McCrae is looking for community support in the Youth Athlete of the Year competition. Kate's family says she stands out not only in her athletic ability, but for being a positive teammate who works to include everyone. Her profile also points to a memorable overtime winning goal in a gold final at the West Edmonton Mall. Public voting is underway with $25,000 and national recognition on the line. It's been a tightly contested series between the Blue Jays and the Royals in Toronto. Kansas City took the opener 5-3 behind Seth Lugo and extended its winning streak to 9 games. But the Blue Jays answered with a 3-0 shutout last night. Nathan Lukes hit the decisive 3-run homer as Toronto's pitching staff combined to blank the Royals and level the series. The end of this series happens today, starting just after 5 p.m., and you can listen in on all the action live on CFYM 1210 and CJYM 1330. And remember, West Central Online is your place for all your local sports, scores, and stories. I'm Terrence Vosh.
6: Cooper Douglas back with the latest edition of the OSY Rentals Ball Report. The 15UAA Western Dust Devils run just short of a gold medal at Western's the topic this week with Dust Devils head coach Justin Tasey. After going undefeated in league play and throughout the Tier 1 provincial tournament, the Dust Devils locked in their spot at the 15UAA Western Canada Baseball Association Championships in Prince Albert. After giving the kids a week off for summer vacation, practices resumed at the start of August before a few tune-up games, says Tasey.
7: The exhibition games, they went great. We were very grateful to get those in, which were super important. And we faced some very good pitchers. We were able to face some AAA players as well. And the boys competed with the better competition, which set us up for great success on the weekend. Yeah, it was good. It was a good weekend of exhibition games leading into the Westerns weekend.
6: Moving into Westerns, here's Tasey sharing more on a tight Game 1 win.
7: Friday, our bats were not going. We struggled to put the hit against BC. We were able to squeak out that 3-2 win with a walk-off in the bottom of the seventh, which was super exciting.
6: The next game came against the eventual champions from Alberta and actually had a rain delay to set up a tough stretch into Saturday for the Dust Devils.
7: Played that really strong team from Alberta Friday afternoon, which then got rain delayed halfway through, and we had to continue play the next morning at 8 a.m., which kind of put us in a difficult spot because you basically had to play 2.5 games on Saturday, and they were must-win. We had to win out the rest of the tournament to make it to the finals. But
6: needing wins to keep their dream of a finals run alive, the Dust Devils did just that to earn a rematch with Alberta in the finals.
7: Boys came through, bats came alive on Saturday, and we had a really successful Saturday, which was awesome. And then that set us up for the finals against Grand Prairie again. And as I told the boys, you know, they're the team to beat. They went undefeated in pool play. They're the team with the target on their back, so just go out, play loose, have fun. And they did exactly that and gave Grand Prairie the game, but just was unable to squeak it through. They were super strong and a really good baseball team, but we hung in there and unfortunately ran into a couple double plays that hurt us, and they had some timely hitting at times, and we were just on the wrong side of the result.
6: A loss is never how you want to end the season, but Tasey wants his Dust Devils to hold their chins high.
7: Absolutely. It was, all in all, it was a very successful season, and it's a season that the boys will remember for the rest of their lives, and so will I, and to be proud of what we were able to accomplish, even though it wasn't the end result. We were still undefeated in league play, undefeated in provincials, Western finalists. So it's something to be proud of. And in time.
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8: A mix of sun and cloud this afternoon across West Central Saskatchewan with winds 30 gusting to 50. Highs will reach 31 north of the river and 33 to the south. Tonight will be partly cloudy with a 60% chance of showers and risk of thunderstorms. Wind gusts could reach 50 with lows of 12 north of the river and 15 to the south. Tomorrow brings sunshine with wind gusts up to 40 and highs of 28. Clear tomorrow night with lows of 10. And Saturday, sunshine north of the river and increasing cloudiness to the south, looking at highs near 29 and overnight lows of 13. And there you have it. The wind is once again reminding us that there is absolutely nothing between here and Alberta.
9: Ron decided to go on a week trip. Ron surfed, fished, and they brought bikes. And so they just did three things that both he and his son like to do. And they vacationed together.
10: Dr. Jim Burns on Focus on the Family Minute, offering advice on how to handle your child's rejection of the faith.
9: Kind of toward the end, the son, you know, said, "Dad, this has been the greatest time I've ever had with you, and it's been so good. And I know you have questions, and I know you have, and I'm going to be okay. You know what? I know you're worried about me, and yeah, I've made some, you know, dumb decisions, and I'm probably in agreement with most of those that you would say are dumb. 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
10: Wow.
9: To make the turn, because I know you love me, and I know every night you'd want to tell me, you know, how wrong I was on certain things, and you never did. And I just want to thank you for that."
10: More hope from Dr. Jim Burns at familyminute.org.
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0: the one I love. It's R.E.M., the music you remember from the station that never forgets. I'm Barry Weiss. Harvest operations continue to ramp up around the province as more and more farmers get into the fields. Good luck if you're out there working. Stay safe, please. And if you get a minute, send a note to Rob Carney in the morning and tell him how things are going. Maybe a nice picture or two, if you can get one. Reach him at Rob Carney in the morning on Facebook, or you can text him at 693-8000. Coming up, a trip back to 1975, a tune we were all singing in the summer of 75. Meatloaf off of Bat Outta Hell in a few minutes. And the Jay Giles Band breaks out the cameras for Freeze Frame when Saskatchewan's best music continues.
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9: 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Other days, let's just say you're grateful for your Outback Guidance Mavericks GPS. 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
10: At the end of June, summer feels like it's going to last forever. But by the end of August, you realize that your summer weekends are coming to an end. So make the most of them. Plan your getaway to Eagle Creek Regional Park and

0: with lows of 12 north of the river and 15 to the south. And that's the forecast, sponsored unofficially by farmers staring at the sky and saying, we'll see.
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0: 70s Canadian rock at its best. Bill Henderson and Chilliwack. I'm Barry Weiss. Lots of football tonight as the NFL gears up for their regular season, which begins on September the 9th. They have four preseason games in the NFL tonight. In the CFL, things kick in tomorrow with Montreal against Winnipeg. The Riders are at home this week, hosting Toronto Saturday night. We could really, really use a win in that game. And in baseball, the Toronto Blue Jays at it again tonight. Have you noticed when they're winning, they're our Jays, and when they're losing, they're those guys? 5 o'clock is our first pitch this evening, so the game is just minutes away, and we, as always, will have it on three of our network stations in Saskatchewan, 1210 CFYM, 1330 CJYM, and down in the southeast on AM 1190.
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2: 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Jeff Hoffman strikes out Cody Bellinger, and the Blue Jays have done it.
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12: Partly cloudy tonight across West Central Saskatchewan with a 60% chance of showers and risk of thunderstorms. Winds are at 30, gusting to 50 kilometers an hour with lows of 13. Tomorrow, sunshine with smoke rolling into the region. Winds will gust up to 40 kilometers an hour with highs around 28. And that's the forecast. May your combine stay moving, your bin stay filling, and the thunderstorms mind somebody else's business.
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Thank you for tuning in from the tractors and the combines and the trucks. Whatever you're working on, good luck and stay safe. 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